That was the understated elegance of Nervous Norvis. Shades of Transfusion, but that was Ape Call, Dulyama. And before that, you heard Infinite Monkeys, another classic little bit of wisdom from Bob Newhart. And you're going to hear a couple more things later on in the show from Bob Newhart, or Dob Newhart, depending on who you're listening to. I'm Peter Ferrari. You're listening to me right now on WHAY. This is Just for Fun at 98.3 FM and online, where we usually hang our clothes, at hey98.com. And I want to remind you of a big day coming up Friday at the library. It's going to be Dolly Parton Day. And it's going to run from, you guessed it, 9 to 5, and they're going to be showing movies, they're going to show 9 to 5, they're going to show Rhinestone, all kinds of Dolly Parton stuff, and music, and fun, and Dolly, you know, she dumped a little load of money on our McCrary County Library, and Grady Wilson and Rhonda Kanjursky, who led our yoga class tonight, and Holly and Debbie and Becky and all the Mouseketeers are over there, and they'd love to see you on or before, but why not both? For Dolly Parton Day, that'll be Friday from 9 to 5. You can call the library. They got a lot of things going on over there at 376-8738. And as long as we're in a mood to go ape a little bit, I'd be remiss if I didn't play a little something from Harold Ray Ragsdale. That's the real name of Ray Stevens. And by the way, I did a show in celebration of Rosh Hashanah, and today I think is Yom Kippur, so, or Yom Kippur, as the Goyim like to say. I want to wish everybody, Mazel Tov. And I mentioned that I played, you know, Jerry Seinfeld and Woody Allen, Jerry Lewis, Jackie Mason, Mister, I'm talking to you, and a whole bunch of people. All Jewish comedy, and in many ways, Jewish comedy is American comedy and vice versa. And a lot of reasons for that. But did you know that the Three Stooges, Moe, Larry, and Curly, plus Shemp, were all Jewish? Their real name wasn't Moe Howard. His real name was Moses Horowitz. How about that? And, Curly was, I think, Jerry. And Shemp, I don't know what Shemp was, but and then Larry was Larry Feinberg. This was all Jewish comedy, slapping each other silly like that, going woo woo woo woo and nyuk nyuk nyuk, all that stuff. Sounds the same in Yiddish and Hebrew as it does in English. But there's another little factoid for you, along with William Shatner and Leonard Nimoy, all Jewish. That's right, Captain Jerk and Mr. Schlock, they were both Jewish. On board the Enterprise, or the Oigavolt, as we called it, as it circled through space. Anyhow, here's Harold Ray Ragsdale, better known as Ray Stevens, to continue this apish foolishness with Guitar Zan.

He's got a union card and he's practicing hard to play the guitar. Gonna be a big star, yeah, he's gonna go far and carry moonbeams home in a jar. He ordered Chet's guitar chord, see.

He's got a girl named Jane with no last name, kinda homely and plain, but he loves her just the same, cause she kindles a flame and it drives him insane when he hears her sing. She really does her thing, it's her claim to fame. Come on,

Bobby got a pet monkey. He likes to get drunk and sing boogie woogie, and it sounds real funky. Come on, your time, boy. Sing one, monkey. Here we go. Let's hear it for the monkey. Woo! On Saturday night, they need

Yes, that was a group called Trout Fishing in America, and When I Was a Dinosaur. And before that, you heard Alley-Oop from Dante and the Evergreens, and we did Guitar Zan from Ray Stevens. And I've often wondered what dinosaurs wandered around Kentucky way back when. I've seen a few people that I kind of look at and go, a lot of Cro-Magnon in that one, but I don't know of any real dinosaurs that wandered around here in this part of Kentucky. Well, anyway, I know they wandered around Australia. They keep finding tracks and bones and all that. There's a wonderful show on, I'm not sure which of the channels, it might be on Discovery, one of those channels, called Dino Hunters. You ever want to see a bunch of cowboys who got real serious about rounding up dinosaur bones? These guys are experts, and it's fun to watch them. And they all wear cowboy hats and drive tractors. It's fantastic. You'll love it. Dino Hunters. Anyway, as long as we're in a mood for dinosaurs, I mentioned Australia where they had a lot of dinosaurs. And here's a guy named Charlie Drake. He's going to tell you, well, his complaint is that his boomerang won't come back. Let me get to the right channel here. My boomerang won't come back. That's supposed to be over here on track 15. All right, there we go. Here it is. Ooh, I like it.

0: This is nice, isn't it? 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What a way to spend an evening. Sitting on a rock in the middle of the desert with me boomerang in me hand. I should very likely get bushwhacked. Get out of it, nasty bushwhacking animal. I think I'll make a nice cup of tea. Good gracious. There goes a kangaroo. I must have a practice with me boomerang. Hit him right behind the left elbow. Now then, slowly back.
1: If you throw that thing at me, I'll jump right on your head.
0: Isn't it marvellous? Put a land full of kangaroos and I had to pick that.

0: 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If you want your boomerang to come back, well, first you've got to throw it.
1: Oh, yes. Never thought of that. Daddy will be pleased. Must have a go. Excuse me. Now then, slowly back and throw.

0: Oh my god. 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
1: Don't talk to me about first aid, boy. You owe me 14 chickens, you know what I mean? Learned you to throw the boomerang, you know. First things first.
0: Yes, I know that, but I mean, I think on this occasion, you know, you could be a bit more...
2: Oh, man. As long as we're into these animal sounds, for those of you who are animal sound fans, and you know who you are, here's a little something called Jungle Shoes from some guy named Bernie Krause, and it's all animal sounds all the time. So sit back, smoke 'em if you got 'em, close your eyes, and pretend you're stranded in the jungle. Oh, that's another song.

You know, before most songs get released, you have to make a demo. I wonder what the demo for that one sounded like. Anyway, that was called Jungle Shoes. And that was Bernie Krause. And before that, Charlie Drake regaled you with My Boomerang Won't Come Back. Well, I have a whole ton of things Australian, but I did that in a previous show quite a while ago. I may have to play some of those again. There were more than Timey Kangaroo Down Sport. There were a whole bunch. Anyway, let's play. Here's a little something from a CD called Hail to the Chief. And this is a guy named John McCutcheon. Evidently, back in 1999, the Kansas State School Board mandated that creationism, a biblical story of Adam and Eve, be given equal weight in the classroom to scientific, you know, Darwinian kind of evolution. And anyway, according to this guy, John McCutcheon, when the news got out, the people who were most happy about it were songwriters. And he set to work immediately with his little group to write this song. It's called Monkeys, and here it is.

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Ain't no monkeys in Kansas, cause the

0: Every culture has a way to see creation. 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But if you aren't Christian or Jewish, you better hope Kansas ain't your home. 'Cause there ain't no monkeys in you. Ain't none in me, I know. Ain't no monkeys in Kansas, 'cause the school board told me so. I've learned that faith is one thing, and knowledge is something else. And one doesn't rule the other one out, as Einstein said himself. No, there ain't no monkeys in you. Ain't none in me, I know. There ain't no monkeys in Kansas, 'cause the school board told me so. Now God gave us intelligence, God he gave us brains, but I guess he ran just a little bit short on the school board on the plains. 'Cause there ain't no monkeys in you, ain't none in me, I know. There ain't no monkeys in Kansas, 'cause the school board told me so. No, there ain't no monkeys in you, ain't none in me, I know. There ain't no monkeys in Kansas, 'cause the school board told me so.
1: That's called Monkeys by John McCutcheon. And for those of you who are into science, you know your body is full of chromosomes. And did you know that a chimpanzee has 90%

0: of human chromosomes. There's just 10% of our chromosomes that separate us from those guys. And we used to live in trees. I don't know. I've seen a few people who are very handy on a jungle gym. If you see somebody who can really swing around there, their people may have come down relatively recently from living in trees. But that's neither here nor there. Let's move along. Bob Newhart, one of my favorite comedians of all time, whose full name was George Robert Newhart. He was born in 1929. That was the year in October that the stock market crashed and a bunch of other bad things happened. But a good thing was that, well, George Robert Newhart was born. And he went on to amuse us with all kinds of things. I play a lot of him on my show because he's very clean and he's very clever. Two things that I really admire. Plus, he's got the guts to go out in front of people and do stand-up comedy. And that takes guts. Anyhow, here's Bob Newhart to tell you about ledge psychology. Have you ever seen anybody standing on the ledge of a building way, way up high? In New York, we used to see it all the time. You could tell how big the crowd was by how loudly they were yelling, jump, jump. But anyway, here's Bob Newhart with a little insight into talking people off the ledge. Here's ledge psychology.
1: We have had a problem lately in Chicago with people jumping off ledges. We've always had a problem with people jumping off ledges in Chicago. And so many so that the police department has come out with a regulation on how to handle a guy on a ledge. See, you know, the patrolman on the beat. The first point is never go out on the ledge in your uniform. You see, because the image of authority may be just the reason they're out there to begin with. Secondly, you should be very casual and never issue any direct commands to them. See, never antagonize them. And thirdly, and this is really, I suppose, a main point, be completely unsympathetic, because basically they want to be talked out of it. So I would like to present a Chicago policeman under this new regulation. He sees a guy on a ledge, he slips into a sport jacket, and I think he would probably light a cigarette, and then he would walk out on the ledge, something like this. Oh, hi! You thinking about jumping, are you? Your first time, is it? Me? No, I'm on my way to work, as a matter of fact. I usually walk around the ledges. I find it kind of helps me unwind. I don't know. You don't happen to be in advertising by any chance, do you? Yeah, I was more than a lucky guess. We got a lot of advertising people out here. Which way did you come out, by the way? Did you come out through the window or did you come around the corner of the building? No, the reason I asked, there are two other advertising guys on the southeast corner. I thought maybe... No, as a matter of fact, I didn't get their names. I think one guy had the Edsel account or something like that. You know, you're drawing a hell of a crowd for a weekday. Yeah, really. The last couple of years, jumping has really fallen off. I didn't mean it that way. No, really, seriously. You take 1929, for example. You literally couldn't get out on this ledge in 1929. No, we had people lined up in the corridors just waiting to get out on the ledge. Finally, we finally went to that numbered card system they use in the butcher shop. Do you recall this scene? Well, you see the cart down there? Yeah, the hot dog stand? That's Sam, the hot dog man. Hi, Sam, how are you? How's the what? I just tell him, hell of a crowd for a Thursday, isn't it? Listen, have you eaten, by the way? Well, don't be so. Two, Sam. You want everything on it? Two with everything, Sam. No, to go, Sam, to go. Oh, some fink turned you in. Yeah, you see the guys with the net down there? Yeah, they're firemen. Yeah. I'll give you a little tip there. you might kind of edge your way toward the corner of the building, you see. Then they'll start to follow you. Then you run back here and jump. Well, they get all confused and they start pulling different directions. They'll never make it back in time, believe me. Don't be silly. I'm glad to do it for you.

0: the National Weather Service in Jackson, Kentucky has issued a severe thunderstorm warning for southwestern Wayne County, southwestern McCreary County until 9:15 p.m. At 8:34 p.m., a severe thunderstorm was located over Slickford, or 11 miles south of Monticello, moving east at 15 miles per hour. Hazard, 60 miles per hour in gusts and quarter-size hail. Source, radar indicated. Impact, hail damage to vehicles is expected. Expect wind damage to roofs, siding, and trees. This severe thunderstorm will be near Slickford around 8:40 p.m. Other locations in the path of a severe thunderstorm include Parmleesville. Repeating, a severe thunderstorm warning has been issued until 9:15 p.m. for the following counties in Kentucky, McCreary, and Wayne.
1: Back to Bob Newhart.
2: Yeah, that is a long way down, isn't it? You're kind of chickening out now, huh? That happens quite a bit. You have a certain responsibility to those people down there, though. Well, some of them in there a half an hour or so, you know. No, it's up to you. I mean, if you don't want to, you know, you don't have to. Well, all right, sure. Well, listen, I'll get in and then you follow me, all right? Okay. Oh, one... Now, where the hell did he go?
3: Right, here we go then. Right, here we are then. Right. That's it. Right. I'll take over now, boys. Right, I'll take over. Right. Here we go then. Leave it to me now. I shall get it in a minute. Daddy came home from work tired.

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I guess it was then he decided, up to the rooftop he'll go. He was about to jump off when the kids started howling.

0: he sounded very pleased with himself. That's Tommy Cooper. Don't jump off the roof, Dad. You know, we heard from Dob Newhart on ledge psychology. Let's hear a little bit more. Do you remember the USS Codfish? That was a submarine that stayed underwater for a very, very long time. Here's Bob Newhart about the USS Codfish.
1: We have a show in Chicago called The Silent Service, and it's about the submarines and peace and war. They had one on about 2 weeks ago, and it dealt with this nuclear submarine which went around the world for 2 years and never pulled into port. It was sort of an endurance test for the sailors to find out how they would react under these situations. And the whole thing was kind of summed up in the last 5 minutes by the captain of the submarine, and he gave an address to the crew just as they were about to surface after completing this 2-year trip. And it went something like this. Men, I know you're all anxious to be reunited with your loved ones, in some cases your wives. But we have a few moments before we surface, and I've just jotted down some things that I think are kind of important. I wouldn't take the time if I didn't. First of all, I think we ought to give the cooks a standing ovation for the wonderful job they've done. So if you men want to stand now, and let's really hear it for the cooks. I don't think you men realize the difficult problem it is aboard a submarine to... You men want to stand now for the cooks? Come on now, men, let's let bygones be bygones and hear it for the cooks, huh? Look, men, I'm not going to surface until I hear it for the cooks. All right, that's a little better. Today, as we add another glorious page to the history of the USS Codfish, I think it's important that we reflect on some of the past glories of the Codfish. I don't know how many of you men know this, but the Codfish holds a record for the most Japanese tonnage sunk, being comprised of 5 freighters and 15 aircraft carriers, a truly enviable record. Unfortunately, they were sunk in 1954. However, it stands as the largest peacetime tonnage ever sunk. Our voyage has received a lot of coverage in the newspaper, and I'd like to present our side of it. I think our firing on Miami Beach can best be termed ill-timed. It happened on what they call in the newspaper business a slow news day, and as a result received a lot more space than I think it deserved, since it was the off-season down there. Man, I think you'll agree, I've been pretty lax as far as discipline is concerned, and golly, nobody enjoys a joke more than I do. But I would like the executive officer returned. Now, we've looked in the torpedo tubes, we've looked in your bags, and I mean, it's been over 2 weeks, man, and we're just lucky that it wasn't the navigational officer or someone real important like that. Looking back on the mutiny, I think a lot of the trouble stemmed from the fact that you men weren't coming to me with your problems. As I told you, the door to my office is always open. I think you know why it's always open. That was stolen. I'd like that returned. It looks like the work of the same man. But since we started the cruise on such a low note, I think it's important that we try to end it on a high note. And to me, there is nothing more impressive in the Navy as a submarine breaks water to see a bunch of sailors in their dress blues as they come rushing up out of the... that hole there. And come to a parade rest. This to me is one of the... all right. Men, I've just been notified that we'll be surfacing in just a moment. And you might be happy to know that you'll be gazing on the familiar skyline of either New York City or Buenos Aires. Is that? I can't dismiss, man, that's all.
0: You know, we have so many medical shows. I'm surprised there's never been a medical show about the orderly who does all of the medical treatments on a submarine. I have a perfect name for it. Here's Up Stethoscope. Actually, we're going to Pepperland.

That was the Beatles with Yellow Submarine, and that was Ringo singing lead in that one. And Ringo very seldom got to sing the lead. As long as we're saluting things that are underwater. Here's another one from Ringo and the Beatles off of the Abbey Road CD. Ringo sings the lead on this one as well. This is called Octopus's Garden, and I hope you enjoy it. Let me bring the level up so you can hear it. You'll enjoy it even more.

0: and the Beatles once again, with lead singing by Ringo Starr, Octopus's Garden off of the Abbey Road CD. I found an LP that I never knew I had, and there's a good reason I never knew I had it, because it's completely gay, which I'm not, but I'm not opposed to gays. It's, please, people, there's not enough love in the world. So I was trying to think, how do I transfer our thoughts and the show from nautical motif over to an all-gay album called The Queen is in the Closet. It's incredible. But anyway, I came up with playing something from Beyond the Fringe, an English group. That's right, they talk funny. And this is a group of people dressed as sailors doing a cigarette commercial for Bollard. And they sound, well, they sound a little light in the loafers.
1: Well, anyway, so I said to him, I said, do you do vests in mauve? Yes. And he said, no, we don't do vests in mauve. And so I said to him very sharply, I said, don't do vests in mauve? Yes. And he said, no. So I had to settle for the green, the Lincoln green. It made me mad, I'm telling you.
2: Well, never mind, as long as it's woolly. That's well, what that's I said.
1: Yes. Yes. Oh, God, I'm falling to bits. I really am. Hello, what have we got today, Arthur?
3: Hello, love. Today we've got Bollard.
1: Well, sounds exciting. What is it, a girdle?
3: No, it's a cigarette.
2: No, ciggies again.
4: Hello, men.
2: Oh.
4: I'm so sorry I'm late. I got held up at the hairdresser. Oh, I was so worried about it. I can't tell you. He was going on and on. I said, stop, you're ruining it.
1: Oh, yeah.
4: Come on, tell me what it's like.
2: Oh, it's lovely from the back. Yeah. You can scarcely see the join.
4: Oh, thank you. Very nice. Oh, I say, have you seen what I've seen?
2: No, what?
4: Clasp your eyes on that thing. What a lovely tie.
2: It's a lovely tie, isn't it? It's the new colour.
4: Oh, what's that?
2: Yellow, can't you see?
4: Where'd you get it?
2: Homik, I picked it up for a song.
4: Oh, and a dance. Okay. Oh.
2: What?
4: Oh, Auntie Sylvester's fabulous.
1: Oh, come on, you on to the posing stand now.
4: Oh, please don't touch me this morning, Arthur.
2: Get behind your apparatus.
5: Are you ready then?
1: Yes.
5: Right. Action.
6: Stormy days at sea are followed by the smoking of a Bollard. Once that lovely smoke is swallowed, so much satisfaction.
7: Smoke Bollard, a man's cigarette. Woo!
0: Okay, now we've transited from a sailor's motif over to, well, kind of a gay thing going on with those guys selling Bollard cigarettes. Now, here's this thing called I'm So Wet. This is about the perils of taking a shower at the YMCA, where I used to work out in L.A., and never had a problem there, but this is from an album that never was released called The Queen is in the Closet. Don't ask. I don't even know why I have this. I just found it the other day, and now that I'm playing records on this show, I want to play this one. So here it goes. This is called I'm So Wet.

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1: I would like to wash your back.
0: Not if it's a sneak attack.
1: Wash your back.
0: Sneak attack. Oh, I'm so wet from standing in the shower. I'm so shriveled and I am a mess. I'm just drenched from being in the shower. Why I stay, you really couldn't guess.
2: Did you drop this piece of soap?
0: Certainly, you silly dope.
2: Piece of soap!
0: Silly dope.
1: Wash your back.
0: Sneak attack. 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
1: Would you like to make a day?
0: I can almost hardly wait.
1: Make a day?
0: Hardly wait.
2: Piece of soap!
0: Silly dope.
1: Where's your bike?
0: Sneak attack. Oh, I'm so wet from standing in the shower. Dull and dreary is just what

0: Place nearby.
1: Take me there, but let us fly.
0: Place nearby.
1: Let us fly.
0: Make it aim.
1: Hardly wait.
2: Piece of soap.
1: Silly dope.
0: Brush it back.
1: Sneak attack.
0: Oh,
1: I'm so wet from standing in the shower. I'm so wet from hanging round all day. I should smell just like a pretty flower after all the soap I've used today.
3: Do you use that soap from France?
1: Certainly, why take a chance?
3: Soap from France?
1: Take a chance.
0: Place nearby.
1: Let us fly.
0: Make it aim.
1: Hardly wait.
2: Piece of soap.
1: Silly dope.
0: Brush it back.
1: Sneak attack.
0: Oh,
1: I'm so cold and shriveled from the water dripping down upon my tiny frame. I'm so drenched that maybe I just oughta leave this place and just give up the game.
4: Do you think it's worth the price?
1: Sometimes it is very nice.
4: Worth the price?
1: Very nice.
3: Soap from France?
1: Take a chance.
0: Place nearby.
1: Let us fly.
0: Make it aim.
1: Hardly wait.
2: Piece of soap.
1: Silly dope.
0: Wash your back.

0: Boy. Okay. This show is just for fun. Please don't take it seriously. That's one of the more gay tunes I think I've ever heard from the unreleased album, and now we know why it wasn't released, called The Queen is in the Closet. I wish you could see the cover of this thing. But anyway, there are some cuts on the back on side two that I haven't played either. Maybe next time I'll play Florence of Arabia. Florence of Arabia, or The Freak of Araby. I mean, this thing is out there. And I only know because the people who did it signed the front of it. I guess they knew that no one was ever going to hear this. Well, surprise fellows, or whatever the heck they were. And this was signed from August the 3rd, 1964. So anyway, life goes on, people. And, you know, about gays, I just have no opinion about all of this. We should just leave people alone. God doesn't make mistakes. And so just leave folks alone. It's okay. They're, you know, they know who they are. You know who you are. And, well, never the twain shall meet. Maybe. Who knows? I don't know. But it's a funny little world we live in. And that's all I do this show for. It's called Just for Fun. I'm still Peter Ferrara. And this show will be repeated for no apparent reason Saturday night at 8 o'clock. Don't forget, by the way, that Dolly Parton Day is coming up. That's Friday over at the library from, you guessed it, 9 to 5. And don't forget my friend Dave Howe's show, The Eclectic Circus. That's Friday night at 9, repeated Sunday night at 10. As always, I want to thank you for listening. I'm going to close with a song because I think there's not enough love in the world. This is one of the great tunes of all time and one of my all-time favorites. Let's go out with Marvin Gaye. Asking, what's going on? Thanks for listening, folks. I'll see you on the radio.
1: Hey, what's up now?
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1: ABC News, I'm Stephanie Officer. Frustration in the Northeast today as more than 900 flights were canceled and another 5,000 delayed after a circuit blew at a Philadelphia-based air traffic control facility and the backup line in New Jersey had been cut. Customers at Newark and Philadelphia hit the hardest. In Philly, Mary Sheeran was on her way to visit her grandkids in Dallas.
2: Inconvenience, yes, but what can you do? We have no other choice.
1: Transportation Secretary Sean Duffy now says the telecom lines have been repaired and all airport operations in the Northeast are resuming. In Los Angeles today, three people were injured in a shooting at a senior living facility after a staffer started firing at his coworkers. Officials say this all went down just before 11 a.m. Pacific time at the Progressive Home for the Elderly. All victims were taken to the hospital, one in critical condition, two others stable. That suspect is now in custody and the incident is under investigation. This is ABC News.
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5: 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Tonight, mostly cloudy with a low around 66. Showers and thunderstorms are likely, with patchy fog developing after midnight. Looking ahead to Tuesday, partly sunny skies with a high near 80. A chance of showers and thunderstorms is possible throughout the day. Currently, it's 77 and overcast. I'm Will Walker with your weather flash.
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the National Weather Service in Jackson, Kentucky has issued a severe thunderstorm warning for southwestern Laurel County, southeastern Pulaski County, northeastern McCreary County, northwestern Whitley County, until 9:45 p.m. At 9:09 p.m., a severe thunderstorm was located near Huxley, or 14 miles southeast of Somerset, moving east at 15 miles per hour. Hazard, 60 miles per hour wind gusts and penny-size hail. Source, radar indicated. Impact, expect damage to roofs, siding, and trees. This severe thunderstorm will be near Huxley around 9:15 p.m. Repeating, a severe thunderstorm warning has been issued until 9:45 p.m. for the following counties in Kentucky: Laurel, McCreary, Pulaski, and Whitley.

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1: ABC News, I'm Stephanie Officer. Outside New York City's Gracie Mansion, President Trump and Mayor Zoran Mamdani held a brief gaggle with reporters on having New Yorkers' best interest at heart.
2: I have said time and again that I will work with anyone, no matter what party they belong to, no matter how much we may disagree on other topics. Whoever has the power and the will to lift that weight off New Yorkers' backs.
1: A shooting at a synagogue in Ontario Sunday as the Jewish community marks Yom Kippur. We're told a police officer on patrol encountered someone outside the Sons of Jacob Synagogue. And during that exchange, both the officer and suspect were shot and taken to nearby hospitals. ABC's Matt Rivers.
3: Police not yet revealing a motive for the shooting, but in nearby Toronto, police saying they are stepping up patrols in Jewish communities and places of worship. The Sons of Jacob Synagogue, meanwhile, saying it has canceled all services for Yom Kippur in the wake of that incident.
1: Thankfully, no one was inside that synagogue. This is ABC News.
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6: With your weather flash for Whitley City, I'm Will Walker on Hay 98. 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Tonight, showers and thunderstorms before midnight, followed by patchy fog and more showers likely. Low around 66. Chance of precipitation is 80%. Looking ahead to Tuesday, patchy fog and a slight chance of rain showers. High near 80. Chance of precipitation is 50%. Currently, it's 75 and overcast. I'm Will Walker with your weather flash.
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3: ABC News, I'm Stephanie Officer. President Trump remaining defiant following his controversial decision to ban CNN, MS Now, and Politico from covering him as part of the White House pool team. Now he's going without. ABC's Mary Bruce.
4: Trump is in New York to attend the UN General Assembly. Television networks traditionally team up to cover his every move, designating one network as the pool. It was supposed to be CNN, but after Trump banned them, now in a show of solidarity for freedom of the press, all five major television networks announced they would not participate in pool coverage of the president.
3: GasBuddy says one out of every 10 stations in the U.S. is now selling diesel for more than $7 a gallon. ABC's Elizabeth Schulze.
5: Gas is now back above $5 in four states, Washington, Oregon, Nevada, and California. There, it's averaging $6.15. Illinois and Michigan are also approaching that $5 mark for gas, too.
3: This is ABC News.
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8: With your weather flash for Whitley City, I'm Will Walker on Hay 98. 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Tonight, showers and thunderstorms before midnight, followed by patchy fog and more showers likely. A low around 66. Chance of precipitation is 80%. Looking ahead to Tuesday, patchy fog and a slight chance of rain showers. High near 80. Chance of precipitation is 50%. Currently it's 70 and raining moderately. I'm Will Walker with your weather flash.
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Parkersburg, Gravelburg, Colorado, Ellensburg, Rexburg, Vicksburg, El Dorado, Laramore, Atmore, Havistall, Chattanooga, Chaska, Nebraska, Alaska, Opelika, Baraboo, Waterloo, Kalamazoo, Kansas City, Sioux City, Cedar City, Dodge City, what a

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1: ABC News, I'm Stephanie Officer. A ground stop at some of the country's biggest airports, including Philadelphia and New York, has been lifted, but more than 5,000 flights are still delayed. ABC's Gio Benitez.
2: Air traffic controllers at the regional facility in Philadelphia unable to monitor or communicate with all planes after officials say a circuit blew. That facility manages flights into and out of Philly and Newark International. The backup 600-foot fiber line inoperable, and we're learning it was accidentally cut by a New Jersey Transit construction crew.
1: In Miami federal court Monday, a former Haitian government official and more than a dozen others appeared on charges related to the 2021 assassination of Haitian President Jovenel Moise. They're among 30 people charged in the indictment. Haiti has not had a president in the last 5 years since Moise's death. Instead, it has been overrun by gang violence. Thousands of people have been killed. The UN says about 1.5 million have been displaced. This is ABC News.
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5: With your weather flash for Whitley City, I'm Will Walker on Hay 98. 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Tonight, showers and thunderstorms before midnight, then patchy fog and more showers likely. A low around 66. Tomorrow brings patchy fog with a chance of showers and thunderstorms. Partly sunny with a high near 80. Looking ahead to Tuesday night, there's a chance of showers and thunderstorms with a low around 64. Currently, it's 72 and overcast. I'm Will Walker with your weather flash.
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1: ABC News, I'm Stephanie Officer. President Trump remaining defiant following his controversial decision to ban CNN, MS Now, and Politico from covering him as part of the White House pool. Now he's going without. ABC's Mary Bruce.
2: Trump is in New York to attend the UN General Assembly. Television networks traditionally team up to cover his every move, designating one network as the pool. It was supposed to be CNN, but after Trump banned them, now in a show of solidarity for freedom of the press, all five major television networks announced they would not participate in pool coverage of the president.
1: In Los Angeles Monday, three people were wounded in a shooting at an assisted living facility just before 11 a.m. local time. They were taken to local hospitals while the suspect was taken into custody. LAPD Chief Mark Reyna says none of the residents were harmed.
3: The three victims are staff members here at the residence, and the suspect is also a staff member.
1: This is ABC News.
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6: With your weather flash for Whitley City, I'm Will Walker on Hay 98. 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Tonight, showers and thunderstorms before midnight, followed by patchy fog and more showers likely. A low around 66. Chance of precipitation is 80%. Later tonight, a chance of showers and thunderstorms. Mostly cloudy with a low around 64. Chance of precipitation is 40%. Currently, it's 70 and overcast. And I'm Will Walker with your weather flash.
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your store employee here, and I just wanted to have a little chit-chat, if I may. You see, I've been up all night doing a little thinking, and I decided I'm not coming into work today. And I'm not coming into work the day after that, or the day after that, or all the days after that. I just really wanted you to hear it first from me.

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1: ABC News, I'm Stephanie Officer. Airports across the East Coast looking to catch up after a blown circuit at a Philadelphia ATC facility and a cut fiber line in New Jersey forced a ground stop Monday. Nearly 1,000 flights canceled. Many more had hours-long delays. ABC News contributor John Nance says there needs to be a comprehensive look into the incident.
2: We need not the finger-pointing. We need to know exactly why the backup was in such a vulnerable position. Because as they try to modernize this equipment, we're going to have backups, and they've got to be good 24.
1: Canadian police are investigating after a man opened fire on an officer stationed outside an Ontario synagogue during Yom Kippur Sunday, triggering a shootout involving several officers before he was subdued. That man has life-threatening injuries along with one officer, Belleville Police Service Deputy Chief Sherry Meeks.
3: We are confirming that the suspect has been identified as Sean Ward, a 29-year-old male from Quinte West.
1: There's no motive yet. This is ABC News.
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6: With your weather flash for Whitley City, I'm Will Walker on Hay 98. 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Tonight, mostly cloudy with patchy fog and a low around 66. Showers and thunderstorms are possible with new rainfall amounts less than a tenth of an inch. Looking ahead to Tuesday, partly sunny with a high near 80. A slight chance of showers with new rainfall amounts less than a tenth of an inch. Currently, it's 71 and drizzling. I'm Will Walker with your weather flash.
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Of course, there are some trail tips you might recall. 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
1: ABC News, I'm Stephanie Officer. Airports across the East Coast looking to catch up after a blown circuit at a Philadelphia ATC facility and a cut fiber line in New Jersey forced a ground stop Monday. Nearly 1,000 flights canceled, many more had hours-long delays. ABC News contributor John Nance says there needs to be a comprehensive look into the incident.
2: We need not the finger-pointing, we need to know exactly why the backup was in such a vulnerable position. Because as they try to modernize this equipment, we're going to have backups, and they've got to be good 24.
1: Canadian police are investigating after a man opened fire on an officer stationed outside an Ontario synagogue during Yom Kippur Sunday, triggering a shootout involving several officers before he was subdued. That man has life-threatening injuries along with one officer, Belleville Police Service Deputy Chief Sherry Meeks.
3: We are confirming that the suspect has been identified as Sean Ward, a 29-year-old male from Quinte West.
1: There's no motive yet. This is ABC News.
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6: With your weather flash for Whitley City, I'm Will Walker on Hay 98. 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Tonight, mostly cloudy with patchy fog and a slight chance of rain showers, leading to a low around 66. On Tuesday, mostly cloudy skies with a high near 79 and a chance of showers and thunderstorms throughout the day. Looking ahead to Tuesday night, a slight chance of showers and thunderstorms, then patchy fog. Currently, it's 68 and overcast. I'm Will Walker with your weather flash.
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1: ABC News, I'm Stephanie Officer. President Trump remaining defiant following his controversial decision to ban CNN, MS Now, and Politico from covering him as part of the White House pool. Now he's going without. ABC's Mary Bruce.
2: Trump is in New York to attend the UN General Assembly. Television networks traditionally team up to cover his every move, designating one network as the pool. It was supposed to be CNN, but after Trump banned them, now in a show of solidarity for freedom of the press, all five major television networks announced they would not participate in pool coverage of the president.
1: In Los Angeles Monday, three people were wounded in a shooting at an assisted living facility just before 11 a.m. local time. They were taken to local hospitals while the suspect was taken into custody. LAPD Chief Mark Reyna says none of the residents were harmed.
3: The three victims are staff members here at the residence, and the suspect is also a staff member.
1: This is ABC News.
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6: With your weather flash for Whitley City, I'm Will Walker on Hay 98. 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This morning, mainly clear with a high near 79. Patchy fog and a slight chance of showers and thunderstorms. Tonight, mostly cloudy with a low around 63. A slight chance of showers and thunderstorms. Tomorrow brings partly sunny skies with a high near 77. Showers and thunderstorms likely. Currently, it's 67 and mainly clear. I'm Will Walker with your weather flash.
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1: ABC News, I'm Sherry Preston. President Trump is in New York City today to address the UN General Assembly. ABC's Phil Tate is there.
2: This 81st session of the General Assembly garners representatives from nearly 200 nations. Well, you can expect another day of tight security here in the city and road closures as leaders are being moved throughout the Big Apple. Now, yesterday, the president met with Mayor Mamdani at Gracie Mansion. Also important to note that President Trump is expected to meet with Volodymyr Zelensky today and also has a packed schedule of events.
1: The three news outlets banned from the White House have filed a lawsuit to restore their access to the administration. Flyers across the country faced massive disruptions at airports this week, including Newark Liberty and Philadelphia International. More than 1,000 flights canceled nationwide as a 600-foot fiber line was accidentally cut by a construction crew in New Jersey. Another protest last night in Austin, Texas, in support of the DoorDash driver shot by ICE on Sunday. This is ABC News.
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5: With your weather flash for Whitley City, I'm Sarah Silver on Hay 98. 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This morning, mostly cloudy with a high near 79. Scattered showers likely. Later today, patchy fog with a chance of showers and thunderstorms. A low around 63 tonight. Looking ahead to Wednesday, partly sunny with a high near 77. Showers and thunderstorms likely. Currently, it's 65 and overcast. I'm Sarah Silver with your weather flash.
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8: And a good morning to you. Tuesday, September 22nd, 2026, about 3 minutes after 6, heading into the 6 o'clock hour here on the Free Range Mornings program. Here's one from the Old Crow Medicine Show, My Side of the Mountain.

the Garrett Boys here on Hay 98. That's Wildcat Whiskey. Of course, we had the Old Crow Medicine Show there with Molly Tuttle and Del McCurry doing My Side of the Mountain. Here's Delbert McClinton, victim of life circumstances.

0: The Sir Douglas Quintet doing that one for us. She's About a Mover on Free Range Mornings. Delbert McClinton just before that. 6:15 on this Tuesday, it is time for the Old Farmer's Almanac.
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1: 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The equinox occurs tonight at 8:05 Eastern Time. If you enjoy sampling local food and culture, there's no better place than a harvest festival. 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In California's wine country, grape stomps and wine tastings are an annual tradition. 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And it's all about tart berries in cranberry-producing states. 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That's the Old Farmer's Almanac Radio Report. 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
0: Tune in for the Old Farmer's Almanac weekday morning, 6:15 and 8:15. Hey, 98 here in Whitley City on a Tuesday. Coming up, we're going to have a sports flash update at 6:30, news block at 7. 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

The devil went down to Georgia. He was looking for a soul to steal. He was in a bind because he was way behind and he was willing to make a deal. When he came across this young man sawing on a fiddle and playing it hot, and the devil jumped up on a hickory stump and said, "Boy, let me tell you what. I guess you didn't know it, but I'm a fiddle player too. And if you'd care to take a dare, I'll make a bet with you. Now you play pretty good fiddle, boy, but give the devil his due. I bet a fiddle of gold against your soul, because I think I'm better than you." The boy said, "My name's Johnny, and it might be a sin, but I'll take your bet, and you're going to regret, because I'm the best as ever."

opened up his case and he said, I'll start this show. And fire flew from his fingertips as he rosined up his bow. And he pulled the bow across the strings and it made an evil hiss. And then a band of

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And he laid that golden fiddle on the ground at Johnny's feet. Johnny said, "Devil, just come on back if you ever want to try again. 'Cause I told you once, you son of a gun,

That's a brand new one from David Serby. That's called Broken Heart in a Honky Tonk. We also had the Charlie Daniels Band, of course, doing Devil Went Down to Georgia. Here's Dwight Yoakam covering this Prince tune, Purple Rain, on Free Range Mornings.

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1: 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I'm John Thayer. In the latest college football top 25 polls, Louisville Cardinals jumped 7 spots in the AP poll up to number 16 this week after their win this past week over SMU. The Cardinals are 2-1 on the season. Louisville also jumped into the coaches poll this week after being not ranked last week. The Cardinals are at number 19. Kentucky Wildcats are just outside of both polls, 2 spots outside of the latest AP top 25 poll. After a day off yesterday, the Cincinnati Reds are back in action tonight. The Reds will play in Atlanta. They take on the Braves. Brandon Williamson will get the start for the Reds. He's 4-4 with a 5.56 ERA. The Reds are currently 72-84. 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I'm John Thayer with the Sports Flash, presented by Progressive on Hay 98.

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3: With your weather flash for Whitley City, I'm Sarah Silver on Hay 98. 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This morning, patchy fog with a chance of showers and thunderstorms. Mostly cloudy with a high near 79. Tonight, a slight chance of showers and thunderstorms, then patchy fog. Mostly cloudy with a low around 63. Currently, it's 65 and overcast. I'm Sarah Silver with your weather flash.
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1: 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In the meantime, we keep the music rolling on Free Range Mornings. Here's Bap Kennedy with one called Don't Be Like That.

Steve Forbert. Yeah, good planets are hard to find. Better take care of it. Before that, from a new album of previously unreleased material from Bap Kennedy, there's Bap doing Don't Be Like That. Here's Willie Nelson on Free Range Mornings.

0: Great song right there. Eddie Rabbit, I Love a Rainy Night. Willie Nelson before that was Shotgun Willie. Stick around on a Tuesday. We got our news update. Complete news block coming your way 7 o'clock.
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0: 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Adam Phillips riding along with you here. Let's go to Bronwyn and her latest. This is called Sticks and Stones on Hay 98.

Della May right there with Family Tree. Before that, it was the South Austin Jug Band doing Raleigh and Spencer. And Sticks and Stones, new from Bronwyn. 3 minutes away from 7, taking us on up to news time at the top of the hour. Here's Guy Clark.

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1: ABC News, I'm Sherry Preston. When the UN General Assembly gathers in New York this morning, President Trump will be there to speak to the world leaders. He is widely expected to defend the American war with Iran when he speaks this afternoon. Airlines are still unwinding a travel mess after flights in and out of some major eastern airports had to be shut down on Monday. ABC News transportation correspondent Gio Benitez says one key communication system failed and then there was no backup.
2: There was this backup 600-foot fiber line that was just inoperable, and we're learning that it was accidentally cut by a New Jersey Transit construction crew. At one point, the FAA put this ground stop for just about every airport in the Northeast because they needed to figure this out. United canceled almost every one of its flights. I mean, so this was a major, major headache.
1: A grand jury in Mississippi says there is no evidence of a crime in the death of 18-year-old Nolan Wells. He drowned over the 4th of July weekend. This is ABC News. Paramount may now be on its way to finishing its $81 billion deal to buy Warner Brothers after reaching a settlement with a dozen states challenging the purchase. The agreement includes promises from Paramount that it will increase film production in the United States. There's a camp owner in Mississippi who puts her campers through basic training on how to live in the wild. ABC's Danny New explains.
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1: Hurricane Polo growing to a Category 4 storm in the eastern Pacific. It's forecast to bring heavy rain to southwestern Mexico. Sherry Preston, ABC News.
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7: With your weather flash for Whitley City, I'm Sarah Silver on Hay 98. 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This morning, patchy fog with a chance of showers and thunderstorms. Highs near 79. Tonight, a slight chance of showers and thunderstorms, then patchy fog. Mostly cloudy with a low around 63. Later today brings patchy fog and a chance of rain showers. High near 77. Currently, it's 68 and overcast. I'm Sarah Silver with your weather flash.
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11: Hello, I'm Tracy Goodman, McCreary County Agriculture and Natural Resource Extension Agent, and this is your agriculture update. As autumn settles in and temperatures drop, fall is the perfect time to prepare your garden and landscape for winter and get a head start on the spring. Begin by clearing out fallen leaves, twigs, and plant debris. Compost healthy material, but discard anything that's affected by pests or diseases. For trees and shrubs, limit fall pruning to dead, damaged, or hazardous branches. Fall is also a good time to improve your soil. Add compost or organic matter and consider a soil test to determine if amendments are needed. Cool season grasses such as fescue and Kentucky bluegrass benefit from fall fertilization. Fall is also an excellent time to plant trees, shrubs, and perennials. Spring flowering bulbs can be planted from mid-October through Thanksgiving. Apply 2 to 3 inches of mulch around plants to help regulate soil temperature, retain moisture, and suppress weeds. Just remember to keep mulch away from tree trunks. Protect frost-sensitive plants on cold nights with frost cloth or burlap, and move potted plants to sheltered areas. Watering before a freeze can also help because moist soil holds more heat than dry soil. Finally, consider leaving some seed heads and leaf litter for birds and beneficial insects rather than cleaning everything up. A little fall preparation can protect your landscape through winter and help ensure a healthy spring. For more information about preparing your garden and landscape for winter, contact the McCreary County Extension Office at 606-376-2524 or stop by our office at 131 South Highway 27 in Whitley City. The University of Kentucky is an equal opportunity provider.
10: That was Tracy Goodman with the McCreary County Extension Service. You can hear Extension News every Tuesday here on the Daily Update. Coming up today at the McCreary County Public Library, it is the Library Sewing Club meeting at 5:30 this afternoon. 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Be sure to follow the McCreary County Public Library on Facebook.
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10: And we turn to this date in history. Today is September 22nd. In 1656, the first all-woman jury was impaneled in the U.S. colonies. The General Provincial Court in Maryland impaneled the first all-woman jury in the colonies to hear the case of Judith Catchpole, accused of murdering her child. The defendant claimed she had never even been pregnant. And after all the evidence was heard, the jury acquitted her. The first all-woman jury impaneled this date, 1656, in the colonies. The Emancipation Proclamation goes back to this date, 1862, one of the most important presidential proclamations in American history. Abraham Lincoln, of course, by executive proclamation, freed the slaves in the rebelling states. Would go into effect on January 1st and, of course, would lead to the 13th Amendment to the U.S. Constitution later. But the Emancipation Proclamation first issued this date, 1862. The ice cream cone goes back to this date, 1903. Italo Marconi immigrated from Italy to the U.S. in the late 1800s and soon thereafter went into business in New York City with a push cart dispensing lemon ice. Success soon led to a small fleet of push carts, and in the advent of Marconi, was inspired to develop a cone first made of paper and later of pastry to hold the tasty delicacy. On this date in 1903, his application for a patent for the new mold was filed and was issued in December of that year. The ice cream cone, dating back to this date, 1903. Today, the beginning of autumn in the Northern Hemisphere. Autumn begins today at 8:05 p.m. Eastern Time. In the Southern Hemisphere, today is the beginning of spring. Everywhere on Earth except near the poles, the sun rises due east and sets due west, and daylight length is nearly identical, about 12 hours and 8 minutes. Autumn beginning at 8:05 p.m. today.
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10: Let's take a look at our community action news, a look at what's going on in our community. First up, the Williamsburg Gospel Barn invites everyone to come out in honor of the celebration of Willard and Mamie Douglas of Williamsburg and a potluck dinner coming up this Saturday, September 26, 6 p.m. They're celebrating 73 years of marriage, many years of gospel singing. Doors open at 5, again the event at 6. Kitchen will be closed, so bring a covered dish for the potluck dinner. That's this Saturday, September 26th, at the Williamsburg Gospel Barn. The McCrary Mountain Craft Center will have their monthly meeting coming up on Tuesday, October 6th. That'll be at 11 a.m. at the VFW building, downtown Whitley City. Of course, it's almost McCrary Fest time. That's right. It kicks off on Friday, October 2nd at 6 p.m. in downtown Whitley City. Now, that Friday evening, there'll be Motors on Main Street, Chili Cook-Off, Wrestling on Main Street. And then on Saturday, October 3rd, the main day in downtown Whitley City, live entertainment, vendors, petting zoo, and the annual parade at 12 noon. For more information on McCrary Fest, call Michelle Perry in the Tourism Office, 376-3008. 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
1: There you have the great Gene Autry, Back in the Saddle Again. Released this date 87 years ago. That's right, September 22nd, 1939. Good morning to you. Adam Phillips on the Free Range Mornings program, Hay 98, here in Whitley City. It's Tuesday, September 22nd, 2026. A little patchy fog this morning, 67 degrees. Looking for a high around 80, so not quite as warm today. Slight chance of a shower or thunderstorm. Becoming mostly sunny, though, and a high around 80. So not a bad day overall. 16 minutes after 7 right now. Let's go back 65 years to 1961 on this date. That's when Columbia Records released this song by Jimmy Dean.
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3: Every morning at the mine you could see him arrive. He stood 6 foot 6 and weighed 245, kind of broad at the shoulder and narrow at the hip.

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Through the dust and the smoke of this man-made hell walked a giant of a man that the miners knew well, grabbed a sagging timber and gave out with a groan, and like a giant

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Now there's only one left down there to save Big John. With Jackson Timbers, they started back down. 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Everybody knew it.

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These few words are written on that stand. At the bottom of this mine lies one hell of a man. Big John.

There you go. Recorded on this date 40 years ago, 1986, George Strait doing Oceanfront Property. Mo and Joe, Mo Bandy, Joe Stampley, they took that song to number one back in 1979 on this date, Just Good Old Boys. And Jimmy Dean with Big Bad John. That was released on this date 65 years ago, 1961. 7:25 is our time. We got a sports update coming up, bottom of the hour. But first we go back to 1969 on this date. That's when the album The Band was released from, of course, the group The Band. And here's one from that album.

0: Now there goes the band from their album, The Band, which was released this date, 1969. That's up on Cripple Creek, right here on Hay 98, Whitley City. 7:30 on this Tuesday morning, time for sports, and that's brought to you by Primetime Air Heating and Cooling. Well, local sports, McCrary Central Lady Raider soccer team, they're 3-7 right now, going to be at home tonight hosting Rockcastle County, 6:30 this evening. And then coming up on Friday, they will host Whitley County High School. So good luck to the Lady Raider soccer team this week. A couple of weeks left in the regular season there. Lady Raider volleyball squad, they are 11-7 right now. They're going to be traveling to Pulaski County for a match coming up tonight and then traveling to Wayne County on Thursday. Good luck to the Lady Raider volleyball team. Raider football team 3-2 right now. They're going to travel to Bell County coming up this Friday night.
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3: Louisville Cardinals had three players receive recognition this week after their performance here this past week in a win over Virginia. Offensive lineman Eric Daugherty was named the offensive lineman of the week in the ACC, while running back Kewan Brown earned running back of the week after a career-high 163 rushing yards and a pair of touchdowns. And defensive back Caleb Beasley was named the defensive back of the week. He had a team-high 10 tackles and 2 interceptions in the win over SMU. Kentucky Wildcats linebacker

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2: With your weather flash for Whitley City, I'm Sarah Silver on Hay 98. 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This morning, patchy fog with a chance of showers and thunderstorms. Highs near 79. Tonight, a slight chance of showers and thunderstorms, then patchy fog. Mostly cloudy with a low around 63. Today brings a chance of rain showers and partly sunny skies. Highs near 77. Currently, it is 67 degrees and overcast. I'm Sarah Silver with your weather flash.
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6: All right, it is 7:34 and a half on this Tuesday morning, September 22nd, 2026. Once again, slight chance of showers and storms today. Otherwise becoming partly sunny, not quite as hot. Highs around 80. We're at about 67 degrees right now. Continuing on, let's go back to 1954 on this date. That's when Sun Records released Elvis's song, Good Rockin' Tonight. Wait!

That's Billy Joel. Only the Good Die Young. Comes from his album The Stranger. It was released on this date back in 1977. Before that, Elvis, Good Rockin' Tonight, released by Sun Records on this date, 1954. Well, on this date in 1979, Joe Walsh, of the Eagles, of course, announced that he would be running for president in 1980. Here's Joe doing Vote for Me.

0: Vote. Yeah, Joe Walsh doing Vote for Me. Now, in the song, he says he's running for vice president, but it was on this date in 1979 that Joe Walsh actually did announce he'd be running for president the following year, 1980. Of course, an unsuccessful campaign. 20% chance of showers and storms today. Otherwise, partly sunny as we look for highs around 80 later today. 67 degrees right now at 746.
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0: 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Right now, it's about 12 minutes away from 8 o'clock. And, you know, playing that Joe Walsh song, Vote for Me, just kind of reminded me of something that was told to me a number of years ago about a local politician who was campaigning. And when asked, why should I vote for you? He said, well, I need the money.

it all comes down to the money. There's the late Bap Kennedy doing My Money. Charlie Major before that, I Do It For The Money. It's about 5.5 minutes away from 8 o'clock. One more note for today's date. Back in 1998, Lyle Lovett's double album, Step Inside This House, was released. The title track, written by Guy Clark, done here by Lyle Lovett.

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1: This is Dakota Livesay chronicling another true story taken from the 1800s, a time known to all as the Old West. As we shall see today, sometimes it's not the number of combatants that determines the outcome of a battle, but the weapons they use.

0: The summer of 1868, Indians were conducting major raids on railroad work camps and homesteads. Major George Forsyth put together a detachment of 50 volunteer frontiersmen to teach the Indians a lesson. The first part of September, they arrived at Kansas's Fort Wallace and immediately took after a group of Indians who had stolen some stock. On September 16, Forsyth and his men, low on rations, camped at the banks of the Arikara River. Unknown to the major, 4,000 Cheyenne, Arapaho, and Sioux had been following him for 3 days. The morning of September 17, the major and his men were awakened by the sounds of war cries. The 50 volunteers, with their animals, retreated and dug into a 40-yard by 150-yard sandbar. By 9 a.m., the Indians had killed all of the volunteers' horses and mules. A half hour later, 300 mounted warriors headed directly for the 50 volunteers. But what the Indians didn't realize was that the major's men were equipped with Spencer 7-shot repeating rifles and Colt pistols. For 8 days, the Indian attacks continued, and the Spencer rifles kept them away from the volunteers. Two of the volunteers were able to get away and make it to Fort Wallace for help. By the time reinforcements arrived, the bulk of the Indians had left, with a small contingency staying to starve out the volunteers. Technology had made it possible for 50 men to face and essentially defeat a force of 1,500 warriors. During the battle, 10 of the volunteers were killed and wounded. Indian casualties were 50 killed and as many as 200 wounded. You've just heard another story from Old West Radio. I'm Dakota Livesay.
1: With your weather flash for Whitley City, I'm Sarah Silver on Hay 98. 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This morning, patchy fog with a chance of showers and thunderstorms. Mostly cloudy with a high near 79. Tonight, a slight chance of showers and thunderstorms, then patchy fog. Mostly cloudy with a low around 63. Looking ahead to tomorrow, there's a chance of rain showers and thunderstorms with a high near 77. Currently today, it's 67 and overcast. I'm Sarah Silver with your weather flash.
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0: There's one from Dale Watson from his current album, Unwanted. It's called She's My Baby. Chris Knight in there, The Hammer Going Down, and Black Sheep from Bill Kirchen. Right here on Hay 98 in Whitley City on a Tuesday morning, it is 8:15. 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
0: Well, I don't know about all that, but I am certainly ready for fall weather. That's for sure. And maybe getting some coming our way. Highs around 80 today, but then we're going to be about 78 tomorrow. And then looks like looking ahead to Thursday, 76. 75 on Friday, and then 70s this weekend. So that's going to be kind of a nice change. 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

That's one from Terry Allen. That's called High Plains Jamboree. Before that, Mac Davis, Texas in My Rearview Mirror. 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
2: 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The recorded replay, 4:30 in the afternoon. 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And, of course, those include Greater Air Systems of Kentucky, Stevens Hardwood, office on Highway 27 in Pine Knot, Parts City Auto Parts here in Whitley City, United Cumberland Bank, 120 years serving this community, and Water Septic System Installation and Repairs. 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Lines are open, though, on a Tuesday, 376-2218, if you want to get something into us here this morning. We will start with this one. Got a 1997 Chevy 1500 truck. 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
4: Yes, I still got that game hoe for sale.
1: Okay.
4: And I paid 35 for it.
1: 35, okay.
4: And my number is 606-516-6916.
1: Okay, I'll get that back on for you.
4: And we still got that couch for sale.
1: Still got the couch. Okay, and it lets out to a bed, right?
4: Right.
1: Okay, yep, I'll get that on for you.
4: Okay, thank you.
1: Okay, thanks a lot. Still have that couch, lets out to a bed, so hide-a-bed couch here for sale. And also have that cornhole game, asking 35 on it. 606-516-6916. Again, on the couch and on the cornhole game, 516-6916. Good morning, Swap and Shop.
5: Yes, I still got a few more of the burn barrels for 28. Or two for 30.
1: Okay.
5: And you can take the firewood off. It's all been sold.
1: Oh, okay. We will do that.
5: And I still got the load of kindling. If anybody's interested in it, it's already cut up stove length. It's some dead lumber, what it is. $30 a load for it. Pine Knot area, if I go Whitley or Parker's Lake, it'd be 40.
1: Okay.
5: And I still got this electric skill saw brand skill saw. Just used it a couple times for probably not even 10 minutes. It's brand new. Got a carrying case goes with it. I take $50 for it today.
1: Okay.
5: Phone number 606-310-2242. And you care web it, please.
1: Okay, we'll do that.
5: Thank you very much.
1: Okay, thanks a lot. Start off with that skill saw. Now, this is a skill brand skill saw, basically brand new with the carrying case, asking $50. Still have a load of kindling. Now, on the kindling, he would charge $30 a load to deliver that around the Pine Knot area. Outside of that area, be $40 a load on the kindling. The firewood he had is all gone, so we'll take that off the list. And then he also still has some of the burn barrels, some of the metal burn barrels, $20 each or two for $30 on those. 606-310-2242. That's 310-2242. Let's get one more here before break. Good morning, Swap and Shop.
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1: 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They have a flatbed trailer, and they're looking to trade that for just a regular lawnmower trailer. So looking to trade their flatbed trailer for a regular mower trailer. If you want to do some swapping there, call 376-3348. 376-3348 or 310-1129. 310-1129. Had somebody call in yesterday. They had found a dog. Well, it came up to their property a few days ago and has been hanging around. Looks like a small black terrier dog. Looks like its tail's been cut off. So if somebody's missing a dog, matching that description, you can call them to claim 606-310-3363. That's 310-3363. Again, a little small black terrier dog with its tail cut off that has been found. Firewood for sale. Now, they say this firewood is ready to cut. It's kind of stacked up in logs right now, but it's ready to cut, and they would either sell that to you or make some kind of deal where you cut some and maybe give him a load. But either way, if you want to work out a deal on the firewood, just call 354-2839, 354-2839, or cell number 310-3343. That's 310-3343, and again, that's on the firewood. It's ready to cut. It is for sale. Good morning, Swap and Shop.
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5: I've got a set of tires that are good used, 205. 7016.
1: Okay.
5: I'll take $75 for all four of them. They're all matching.
1: Okay.
5: I'm looking for a cell phone signal booster. One that you plug in your house and has the box. That's what I'm looking for.
1: Okay.
5: And one in. And I've got a, what they call a hunter's umbrella. It straps on a tree and keeps the hunters wet, or keep them from getting wet.
1: Right. Okay.
5: Up in the tree. They're brand new. I got two of them, actually, and I'll take $15 a piece for those.
1: Okay.
5: And I've got some DVD movies. They're hunting DVDs. I've got six of them, and I'll take $10 for all six of them.
1: Okay.
5: And I think I'll do it today. 606-304-4744.
1: Okay. We'll get that on for you.
5: All right. Thanks.
1: Thanks a lot. Well, again, got some hunting DVDs here. Got six for $10 hunting DVDs. Got the Hunter's Umbrellas, $15 each on those. Also got a set of tires, pretty good tires, 205-7016s. Take $75 for the complete set. And he's looking for a cell phone signal booster, if you might have one of those. The number is 606-304-4744. That's 606-304-4744. Good morning, Swap and Shop.
6: Hey, buddy. I got some pigs that I'm needing to move. They're good potbelly pigs, and I got some game fowl chickens. Sorry, you connected my truck there. Some game fowl chickens that I'm needing to move. They're I'm having a downsize, so I'm going to let them go for free. But I got some potbelly pigs and some game fowl chickens. I'm also looking for somebody to cut my sand and timber. You can reach me at 606-516-4069.
1: All right, we'll get that on for you.
6: Thank you.
1: Thanks a lot. All right, got some pigs, some good pot-bellied pigs, and some game fowl chickens that he needs to move along to somebody. So if you are interested, give him a call there on the game fowl chickens and the pot-bellied pigs. And looking for someone that can cut his standing timber. Looking for someone to cut standing timber. His number, 606-516-4069. 606-516-4069. 69. We'll get one more here, then we'll jump out to a break. Good morning, Swap and Shop.
7: Hey, good morning, Adam.
1: Hey.
7: How you doing today?
1: Not too bad. How you doing?
7: Well, I'm doing a little bit better.
1: Well, good.
7: I've got a ramp for a wheelchair.
1: Okay.
7: It's on the back end of a reese hitch on the back of a car.
1: Okay.
7: And, you know, it's brand new. It's electric type, you know, that runs them up and down and everything.
1: Okay.
7: I'm going to put that on for sale. And also got an old time, I guess you call it a big trailer deal that's got the side deal on it for winding it up to make it play.
1: Okay.
7: It's a real old one. It's in good shape. Still works. The needle is a little loose in it, but it still will play the record.
1: Okay.
7: And like I said, it's in good shape. I'm going to put it on Slug Shop.
1: All right.
7: And, I guess that's about all I got. So,
1: okay. What's your number?
7: My number is 606-516-1278. 2226.
1: All right. I'll put this on for you.
7: Appreciate it.
1: Have a good day. Thanks a lot. Well, again, got that old-time Victrola record player. Yeah, one of the old ones here. Needle's a little loose, but it still plays the record, still works. So an old Victrola record player there. Got the electric wheelchair ramp. Fits in a race hitch for a vehicle. 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We'll take another break. Back right after this.
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1: 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Got some apples for sale. Yeah, it's that time of year once again. Got some apples here. You can call, put your order in, 606-310-1798. That's 310-1798. Apples for sale. Well, here's somebody looking for some tomatoes and apples. Good for canning. Looking for canning tomatoes and apples. And also looking for corn on the cob. If you have any of those, call 423-569-1558. 423-569-1558. McCreary County Park Board is going to be meeting today. Now, this was a rescheduled date, so keep this in mind. Park Board meeting today, 5:30 at the Park Building over at the McCreary County Park. And, of course, they do invite the public to attend. Park Board meeting, 5:30 today. All right, we'll wrap it up there for a Tuesday. A little foggy this morning. Going to be overall a nice day, though. Slight chance of rain. Highs around 80. Got some 70s coming our way the next several days for temperatures. So looking forward to that little fall-like weather. But thanks to everybody for tuning in, calling in with us on this Tuesday. We appreciate that. 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Stevens Hardwood, office on Highway 27 in Pine Knot. 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Call 376-1881. Everybody have a great day out there, great Tuesday, and we'll see you back here tomorrow morning, 8:30, for more Swap and Shop. 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
3: ABC News, I'm Sherry Preston. President Trump getting set to address the world this morning, preparing to speak at the UN General Assembly. Protests in the Texas capital of Austin after a Wilbur Rafael Garcias Perez says he was shot by ICE. Federal officials say he's in the country illegally. ABC's Pierre Thomas.
4: Perez calling into the news conference from the ICE detention center, telling reporters through a translator that agents hit him with their unmarked vehicle, and when he tried to pull over, he was struck again and then shot. The 28-year-old claiming on Monday that the bullet had not been removed because it's too close to his spine. He says he was given no pain medication and had to sleep on the floor.
3: In a detention center, he says. Another hurricane is powering up in the Pacific with the Atlantic season still waiting for its first hurricane. Hurricane Polo in the Pacific has grown to a Category 5 monster. It is off the west coast of Mexico, packing a maximum sustained wind of 160 miles an hour. This is ABC News.
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7: With your weather flash for Whitley City, I'm Sarah Silver on Hay 98. 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This morning, mostly cloudy with a slight chance of rain showers, high near 79. Tonight, mostly cloudy with a slight chance of showers and thunderstorms, low around 63. As we head into Wednesday, patchy fog and a chance of showers and thunderstorms, high near 77. Currently, it's 69 and overcast. I'm Sarah Silver with your weather flash.
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1: ABC News, I'm Sherry Preston. President Trump addressing the UN General Assembly, saying he is the only leader who chose to take on Iran.
2: This was the reality we had to confront, a reality that far too many preferred to ignore. They all ignored it. Many presidents and many others just wanted to ignore it. They were unwilling to do anything about it, but they knew the problem.
1: He says he was the one to use strength to make America the most powerful country in the world. Another protest last night in Austin, Texas, in support of a DoorDash driver who was a Venezuelan national and who was shot by ICE agents. He says he was moved from the hospital to a detention center with a bullet still in his back. Attorneys for Mississippi teenager Nolan Wells say they will keep pressing for answers in his death. A grand jury unanimously found no evidence of a crime. Wells went to a barrier island with friends on the 4th of July but did not return with them. His body found 2 days later. This is ABC News. The Philadelphia Department of Public Health notifying travelers of a possible measles exposure at the Philadelphia airport. The latest concern due to the number of measles cases in Pennsylvania. Here's ABC's Michelle Franzen.
3: The measles outbreak in Pennsylvania has not peaked yet. State officials reported 25 new confirmed measles cases just since Friday. There are currently 792 confirmed measles illnesses across 39 counties, and the state has recorded 4 deaths. The last time there were 4 deaths was in 1992, and that was in all of the U.S. ABC News medical correspondent Dr. Darian Sutton.
4: The main reason why is because of a lack of vaccine protection. We're seeing these pocket communities that are very high risk. Very low vaccination rates.
3: Health officials are encouraging people to get vaccinated. Michelle Franzen, ABC News.
1: Medical examiner in South Carolina releasing its autopsy on actress Hayden Panettiere, saying her death was accidental, caused by drugs. I'm Sherry Preston, ABC News.
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7: With your weather flash for Whitley City, I'm Sarah Silver on Hay 98. 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This afternoon, partly sunny with a high near 77. A slight chance of rain showers is possible. Tonight, mostly cloudy with a low around 63. There's a slight chance of showers and thunderstorms, followed by patchy fog. Currently, it's 72 and overcast. I'm Sarah Silver with your weather flash.
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11: Hello, I'm Tracy Goodman, McCreary County Agriculture and Natural Resource Extension Agent, and this is your agriculture update. As autumn settles in and temperatures drop, fall is the perfect time to prepare your garden and landscape for winter and get a head start on the spring. Begin by clearing out fallen leaves, twigs, and plant debris. Compost healthy material, but discard anything that's affected by pests or diseases. For trees and shrubs, limit fall pruning to dead, damaged, or hazardous branches. Fall is also a good time to improve your soil. Add compost or organic matter and consider a soil test to determine if amendments are needed. Cool season grasses such as fescue and Kentucky bluegrass benefit from fall fertilization. Fall is also an excellent time to plant trees, shrubs, and perennials. Spring flowering bulbs can be planted from mid-October through Thanksgiving. Apply 2 to 3 inches of mulch around plants to help regulate soil temperature, retain moisture, and suppress weeds. Just remember to keep mulch away from tree trunks. Protect frost-sensitive plants on cold nights with frost cloth or burlap, and move potted plants to sheltered areas. Watering before a freeze can also help because moist soil holds more heat than dry soil. Finally, consider leaving some seed heads and leaf litter for birds and beneficial insects rather than cleaning everything up. A little fall preparation can protect your landscape through winter and help ensure a healthy spring. For more information about preparing your garden and landscape for winter, contact the Mercury County Extension Office at 606-376-2524 or stop by our office at 131 South Highway 27 in Whitley City. The University of Kentucky is an equal opportunity provider.
10: That was Tracy Goodman with the McCrary County Extension Service. You can hear Extension News every Tuesday here on the Daily Update. Coming up today at the McCrary County Public Library, it is the Library Sewing Club meeting at 5:30 this afternoon. 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Bookmobile today covering the Day Ridge area, as well as Stearns and Hilltop and Highway 1651. Wednesday, Whitley City Route, Sand Hill Road, Williamsburg Street, Holly Hill Route on Thursday, daycare deliveries on Friday, and the Bookmobile will be at the Farmers Market coming up this Saturday. 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And we turn to this date in history. Today is September 22nd. In 1656, the first all-woman jury was impaneled in the U.S. colonies. The General Provincial Court in Maryland impaneled the first all-woman jury in the colonies to hear the case of Judith Catchpole, accused of murdering her child. The defendant claimed she had never even been pregnant. And after all the evidence was heard, the jury acquitted her. The first all-woman jury impaneled this date, 1656, in the colonies. The Emancipation Proclamation goes back to this date, 1862, one of the most important presidential proclamations in American history. Abraham Lincoln, of course, by executive proclamation, freed the slaves in the rebelling states. Would go into effect on January 1st, and of course would lead to the 13th Amendment to the U.S. Constitution later. But the Emancipation Proclamation first issued this date, 1862. The ice cream cone goes back to this date, 1903. Italo Marconi immigrated from Italy to the U.S. in the late 1800s and soon thereafter went into business in New York City with a push cart dispensing lemon ice. Success soon led to a small fleet of push carts, and in the advent of Marconi was inspired to develop a cone first made of paper and later of pastry to hold the tasty delicacy. On this date in 1903, his application for a patent for the new mold was filed and was issued in December of that year. The ice cream cone, dating back to this date, 1903. Today, the beginning of autumn in the Northern Hemisphere. Autumn begins today at 8:05 p.m. Eastern Time. In the Southern Hemisphere, today is the beginning of spring. Everywhere on Earth except near the poles, the sun rises due east and sets due west, and daylight length is nearly identical. About 12 hours and 8 minutes. Autumn beginning at 8:05 p.m. today.
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10: 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Take a look at our community action news, a look at what's going on in our community. First up, the Williamsburg Gospel Barn invites everyone to come out in honor of the celebration of Willard and Mamie Douglas of Williamsburg and a potluck dinner coming up this Saturday, September 26, 6 p.m. They're celebrating 73 years of marriage, many years of gospel singing. Doors open at 5, again the event at 6. Kitchen will be closed, so bring a covered dish for the potluck dinner. That's this Saturday, September 26th at the Williamsburg Gospel Barn. The McCrary Mountain Craft Center will have their monthly meeting coming up on Tuesday, October 6th. That'll be at 11 a.m. at the VFW building, downtown Whitley City. Of course, it's almost McCrary Fest time. That's right. It kicks off on Friday, October 2nd at 6 p.m. in downtown Whitley City. Now, that Friday evening, there'll be Motors on Main Street, Chili Cook-Off, Wrestling on Main Street. And then on Saturday, October 3rd, the main day in downtown Whitley City, live entertainment, vendors, petting zoo, and the annual parade at 12 noon. For more information on McCrary Fest, call Michelle Perry in the tourism office, 376-3008. 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

And welcome aboard, ladies and gentlemen, to the good old Bluegrass and More Review, or Bluegrass Express, either one. And as always, that's the old Steamer and the Osmer Brothers, Bluegrass Express. Right now I have the Gibson Brothers, and this is Cool Drink of Water.

cool drink of water. And that was one from the Gibson Brothers. And I have coming up next, this is the Caleb Daugherty Band. And they will be performing, they'll make their debut at the Blazing Bluegrass Festival in September. They will be there on Saturday, September 21st. And this is one from them. This is Better Class of Losers.

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That was a Caleb Daugherty band. And that was co-written by a guy named Randy Travis. He had it out several years ago. Better, Class of Losers.

0: The sound of crickets. And that was Missy Armstrong.
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And that was one from Alan Jackson from his Bluegrass album. That was Mary. And right now I have Miss Dell Ann Bradley, Next to Nothing.

And that was Possum on the Run. That was one from the VW Boys. And right now I have, this is one from the Farmhands. And this is Daddy's Shoes.

And that was Daddy's Shoes. And that was one from the Farmhands. And right now I have Junior Sisk and Rambler's Choice, just as soon as I get over you.

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2: And right now I have one from Missy Raines, and this is Ghost of a Love.

And that was Misty Raines. That was Ghost of a Love. Right now I have a Jim Lauderdale along with the Poe Ramblin' Boys. And they're featuring Dan McCoury on this song, Long and Lonesome Letting Go. Let's give this a listen.

Long and Lonesome, Letting Go. That was Jim Lauderdale along with the Poe Ramblin' Boys, and that featuring Dale McCoury as well. And I had a call. They was wanting to hear, I'm going to end up playing a couple from the Country Gentleman. And Madge, I'll send this one out to you. And Bernice, I'll send it out to you as well. This is God's Coloring Book.

0: Come and Sit by the River. And that was a couple from The Country Gentleman, starting off with God's Coloring Book.
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4: With your weather flash for Whitley City, I'm Sarah Silver on Hay98. 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This afternoon, partly sunny with a high near 77. A slight chance of rain showers is possible. Tonight, mostly cloudy with a low around 63 and a slight chance of showers and thunderstorms. On Wednesday, patchy fog and a chance of showers and thunderstorms with a high near 77. Currently, it's 73 and overcast. I'm Sarah Silver with your weather flash.
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0: And right now, coming up, I have one from Blue Highway. And this is The North Side.

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That was The North Side. And coming up, I have Russell Moore and Third Time Out. They're heading east to West Virginia.

And that was Balsam Range, Echo Canyon. And folks, you are listening to Old Lucky Dog right here on WHAY. And almost right at 50 minutes left of good old bluegrass music. So don't you go anywhere.

And that was one from Ralph Stanley and Ralph Stanley II. That was Wild Bill Jones. Right now, I have one from the Hillman. This is Chris Hillman, Vern and Rex Gosden, and Don Parmley on this one. And this is When the Ship Comes In. And this song was written by a guy named Bob Dylan.

0: And that was the Hillman. And that was When the Ship Comes In.
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0: And right now I have the Dal McCoury Band, and this is The Streets of Baltimore.

And right now I have one from the Boxcars. And I'm sure this song reflects a lot of way people think, but we're not out of the woods yet. When the bluegrass is covered with snow, even though it is March, we've had some snows March and April. So, but anyway, this is the Boxcars.

when the bluegrass is covered with snow. And maybe in a month or so, won't have to worry about that for sure. But anyway, that was one from the Boxcars. And coming up, I have Jason Carter, and this is Paper Angel.

And that was Paper Angel. That was Jason Carter. Anyway, this is one from Route 3 from the Losing Time CD. And this is a Don Williams tune, Lay Down Beside Me.

0: Lay Down Beside Me. And that was one from Route 3. I have coming up next, this is the Earls of Leicester. This was recorded live at the CMA Theater in the Country Music Hall of Fame. And these tracks are not numbered, so I don't know what I'm going to play. But let's give it a listen, see what it sounds like. Remember, this is recorded live.
1: The very last, if not the last, of the Foggy Mountain Boys at the end of the year last year. At least from the era which we're portraying here tonight. From 54 to 69, Mr. Curly Seckler played and sang all the parts that Jeff White's singing tonight. And he passed on 2 days after his 98th birthday. And he had asked us to sing this song at his graveside. So we'll do it for you here. One called Reunion in Heaven.

0: And it was from the Earls of Leicester. That was Reunion in Heaven.
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0: I'm going to close the rest of the program out with some good bluegrass gospel. That was the Earls of Leicester. Well, this is Flatten Scruggs and the Foggy Mountain Boys.

Troublesome Waters. That was Flat Scruggs and the Foggy Mountain Boys. Right now I have Third Time Out. This is from their Back to the Mac CD, the Mountain Arts Center. And this is Drifting Too Far from the Shore.

And that was Crossing of Jordan. And that was one from the Bluegrass Cardinals. Right now I have Jim and Jesse coming up. And this is He Walks on the Water.

What a journey. That was Paul Williams and the Victory Trio. Coming up, I have Doyle Lawson and Quicksilver, and this is Touch the Hem of His Garment.

And that was Doyle Lawson and Quicksilver, Touch the Hem of His Garment. And folks, I hope you've enjoyed Bluegrass Tuesday. Every Tuesday, roughly 12:15 until 2, some good old bluegrass music. I'm going to leave you with one from Shadow Ridge. And this is entitled Just Over Yonder. And folks, as always, until next time, may God bless you and adios.

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1: ABC News, I'm Michelle Franzen. On the sidelines of the UN General Assembly in New York City, President Trump signed an agreement with leaders of Denmark and Greenland today, designed to strengthen Arctic and North Atlantic security. Earlier, President Trump addressing world leaders, calling on Iranian leaders again to make a deal or face U.S. strikes. He also couched the timing of a possible agreement.
2: I believe we'll make a deal right after the election, because it doesn't make sense for them not to. They're waiting to see how I do in the midterm election.
1: A grand jury report released in the investigation into the death of Nolan Wells found there was no criminal charges warranted after the Mississippi teen went missing after a July 4th party, concluding it was an apparent drowning. The attorney representing the Wells family, calling for the investigation to remain open, say that they need answers to injuries on his body. Severe storms targeting the East Coast today, but forecasters are keeping an eye on a nor'easter taking shape later this week. This is ABC News.
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5: With your weather flash for Whitley City, I'm Sarah Silver on Hay 98. 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This afternoon, partly sunny with a high near 77. A slight chance of rain showers and thunderstorms developing later. Tonight, mostly cloudy with a low around 63 and patchy fog. A slight chance of showers and thunderstorms is also possible. Currently, it's 73 and mainly clear. I'm Sarah Silver with your weather flash.
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0: Oh, good tune there from the Union Made album, the latest from the Old Crow Medicine Show. Help from Evan Felker on that one. It's called Revolution Now. Willie Nelson before that, Stay a Little Longer. We had Waylon in there, I'm a Ramblin' Man. And Ray Wiley Hubbard, he's got a brand new album out, and there was a song from it called A Murder of Crows. Adam Phillips here on this Tuesday afternoon, rolling through the 2 o'clock hour. We'll take a short break. Tom T. Hall is going to start us off next, right here on Hay 98, Whitley City.
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0: The Roamers right there doing their cover of 6 Days on the Road. Just before that, the late, great yodeler Don Walzer doing Truck Driving Man. And, of course, we had the storyteller Tom T. Hall, Old Dogs, Children, and Watermelon Wine. Take another break here midway through the 2 o'clock hour. More tunes on the way for you, including Earl Scruggs and Tom T. Hall, coming up next with Rolling in My Sweet Baby's Arms.
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3: Well, everybody else sung this old song, and I think it sounded just fine. 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

0: That's a brand new one from Sarah Petite. That's called Wasted here on Hey 98. Before that, it was BR549. Yeah, me and Opie down by the duck pond. Guy Clark was in there doing Homegrown Tomatoes. And Earl Scruggs and Tom T. Hall together, Rolling in My Sweet Baby's Arms. We'll take a break. We got Daryl Scott coming up, Merle Haggard, John Anderson, and, of course, an update from ABC News and your weather flash, top of the hour, right here on Hey 98, Free Range Americana.
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3: ABC News, I'm Michelle Franzen. At the UN General Assembly, President Trump delivered a speech warning that Iran needs to make a deal and also signed a security deal with leaders of Denmark and Greenland.
4: President Trump first announced the deal last week, saying it gives the United States, quote, permanent control over security and all other needs in Greenland.
5: We will have the complete ability to do what is necessary to defend the American continent and also Europe and other places.
4: While the deal appears to fall short of the, quote, complete and total control that Trump once called for, it does grant the United States the ability to expand its military footprint in Greenland. Peter Harlambous, ABC News.
3: U.S. F-16 fighter jet crashed today in Germany near U.S. Air Base Spangdahlem. That, according to a statement from the 52nd Fighter Wing. According to the statement, the pilot ejected and is receiving medical care. The cause of the crash is under investigation. And New Mexico is facing more flash flood alerts today as a new round of storms sweeps through. This is ABC News.
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8: 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This afternoon, partly sunny with a high near 75. Tonight, patchy fog and mostly cloudy with a low around 63. On Wednesday, there's a slight chance of showers and thunderstorms with a high near 77, and it will be mostly cloudy throughout the day. Currently, it's 74 and clear. I'm Sarah Silver with your weather flash.
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0: That's a brand new one from Gray Delisle. That's called There's the Door on Hay 98. Bravo Johnson did Aimlessly Drifting. We had Doug Supernaw, What'll You Do About Me? And The Church on Cumberland Road. Great cover of that one by, well, Shenandoah and Nickelback. Coming up, Sports Flash at 3:30, plus more music. We got Ed Bruce. Coming up next, My First Taste of Texas.
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3: Melissa Carper and Theo Lawrence together on Good Luck to You. Now, we had My Dixie Chicken back there from Little Feet, and Ed Bruce did My First Taste of Texas. On Hay 98, Whitley City, it's about 3:30 on this Tuesday afternoon. 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
6: 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I'm John Thayer. After a day off yesterday, the Cincinnati Reds are back in action tonight. The Reds will play in Atlanta. They take on the Braves. Brandon Williamson will get the start for the Reds. He's 4-4 with a 5.56 ERA. The Reds are currently 72-84. In the latest college football top 25 polls, Louisville Cardinals jumped 7 spots in the AP poll up to number 16 this week after their win this past week over SMU. The Cardinals are 2-1 on the season. Louisville also jumped into the coaches poll this week after being not ranked last week. The Cardinals are at number 19. Kentucky Wildcats are just outside of both polls, 2 spots outside of the latest AP top 25 poll. 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
12: 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With your weather flash for Whitley City, I'm Sarah Silver on Hay 98. 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This afternoon, partly sunny with a high near 75. Tonight, patchy fog and mostly cloudy with a low around 63. On Wednesday, there's a slight chance of showers and thunderstorms with a high near 77, and it will be mostly cloudy throughout the day. Currently, it's 77 and clear. I'm Sarah Silver with your weather flash.
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3: 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Right now, a little CCR for you, Susie Q.

0: That's a brand new one from Alicia Blue. Help from Shooter Jennings on that one. That's called Dragon, a Broken Heart. Ashley Monroe before that, Weed Instead of Roses. We had Leonard Skinnerd, What's Your Name? And Susie Q back there from CCR. Take a break here. We got George Jones coming up, Greg Brown, Cody Jinks, 4 o'clock Old West Radio, and of course the recorded replay of Swap and Shop comes your way at 4:30.
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1: Mrs. Dakota Livesay chronicling another true story taken from the 1800s, a time known to all as the Old West. As we shall see today, sometimes it's not the number of combatants that determines the outcome of a battle, but the weapons they use. The summer of 1868, Indians were conducting major raids on railroad work camps and homesteads. Major George Forsyth put together a detachment of 50 volunteer frontiersmen to teach the Indians a lesson. The first part of September, they arrived at Kansas's Fort Wallace and immediately took after a group of Indians who had stolen some stock. On September 16, Forsyth and his men, low on rations, camped at the banks of the Arikara River. Unknown to the major, 4,000 Cheyenne, Arapaho, and Sioux had been following him for 3 days. The morning of September 17, the major and his men were awakened by the sounds of war cries. The 50 volunteers, with their animals, retreated and dug into a 40-yard by 150-yard sandbar. By 9 a.m., the Indians had killed all of the volunteers' horses and mules. A half hour later, 300 mounted warriors headed directly for the 50 volunteers. But what the Indians didn't realize was that the major's men were equipped with Spencer 7-shot repeating rifles and Colt pistols. For 8 days, the Indian attacks continued, and the Spencer rifles kept them away from the volunteers. Two of the volunteers were able to get away and make it to Fort Wallace for help. By the time reinforcements arrived, the bulk of the Indians had left, with a small contingency staying to starve out the volunteers. Technology had made it possible for 50 men to face and essentially defeat a force of 1,500 warriors. During the battle, 10 of the volunteers were killed and wounded. Indian casualties were 50 killed and as many as 200 wounded. You've just heard another story from Old West Radio. I'm Dakota Livesay.
2: With your weather flash for Whitley City, I'm Sarah Silver on Hay 98. 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This afternoon, partly sunny with a high near 75. Tonight, patchy fog and mostly cloudy with a low around 63. On Wednesday, there's a slight chance of showers and thunderstorms with a high near 77, and it will be mostly cloudy throughout the day. Currently, it's 75 and clear. I'm Sarah Silver with your weather flash.
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0: Gray Delisle and Les Green together right there. That is called Homewrecker. We had Wayne the Train Hancock back there doing Highway 54. Ronnie McDowell, You're Gonna Ruin My Bad Reputation. And Woke Up in Love, Exile, starting us off. After the break here, music from the Beatles and Dwight Yoakam, Johnny Lee, Gary Stewart. Nice set lined up for you. 4:30, recorded replay of Swap and Shop. And keeping you informed, we'll have our complete news block at 5 o'clock.
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2: 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The recorded replay, 4:30 in the afternoon. 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And, of course, those include Greater Air Systems of Kentucky, Stevens Hardwood, office on Highway 27 in Pine Knot, Parts City Auto Parts here in Whitley City, United Cumberland Bank, 120 years serving this community, and water septic system installation and repairs. More about our sponsors as we go through the program here. Lines are open, though, on a Tuesday, 376-2218, if you want to get something into us here this morning. We will start with this one. Got a 1997 Chevy 1500 truck. 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
7: Yes, I still got that game held for sale.
2: Okay.
7: And I paid 35 for it.
2: 35, okay.
7: And my number is 606-516-6916.
2: Okay, I'll get that back on for you.
7: We still got that couch for sale.
2: Still got the couch. Okay, and it lets out to a bed, right?
7: Right.
2: Okay. Yep. I'll get that on for you.
7: Okay. Thank you.
2: Okay. Thanks a lot. Still have that couch. Let's out to a bed. So hide a bed couch here for sale. And also have that cornhole game. Asking 35 on it. 606-516-6916. Again, on the couch and on the cornhole game. 516-6916. Good morning, Swap and Shop.
8: Yes, I still got a few more of the burn barrels for 20 each or two for 30.
2: Okay.
8: And you can take the firewood off. It's all been sold.
2: Oh, okay. We will do that.
8: And I still got the load of kindling. If anybody's interested in it, it's already cut up stove length. 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
2: Okay.
8: And I still got this electric skill saw brand skill saw. 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I take $50 for hit today.
2: Okay.
8: Phone number 606-310-2242. And you care web it, please.
2: Okay, we'll do that.
8: Thank you very much.
2: Okay, thanks a lot. 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

0: 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And we move along here on this Tuesday morning. 376-2218 is our number if you want to send something to us. 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Right now, back to the phones. 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
0: 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Looking to do a little trailer swapping. They have a flatbed trailer, and they're looking to trade that for just a regular lawnmower trailer. So looking to trade their flatbed trailer for a regular mower trailer. If you want to do some swapping there, call 376-3348, 376-3348, or 310-1129, 310-1129. Had somebody call in yesterday. They had found a dog. Well, it came up to their property a few days ago and has been hanging around. Looks like a small black terrier dog. Looks like its tail has been cut off. So if somebody's missing a dog, matching that description, you can call them to claim 606-310-3363. That's 310-3363. Again, a little small black terrier dog with its tail cut off that has been found. Firewood for sale. Now, they say this firewood is ready to cut. It's kind of stacked up in logs right now, but it's ready to cut, and they would either sell that to you or make some kind of deal where you cut some and maybe give him a load. But either way, if you want to work out a deal on the firewood, just call 354-2839, 354-2839, or cell number 310-3343. That's 310-3343, and again, that's on the firewood. It's ready to cut. It is for sale. 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
1: I've got a set of tires. They're good used 205. 7016.
0: Okay.
1: I'll take $75 for all four of them. They're all matching.
0: Okay.
1: I'm looking for a cell phone signal booster. One that you plug in your house and has the box. That's what I'm looking for.
0: Okay.
1: And one in. And I've got a, what they call a hunter's umbrella. It straps on the tree and keeps the hunters wet, or keep them from getting wet.
0: Right. Rather. Okay.
1: I got two of them, actually, and I'll take $15 a piece for those.
0: Okay.
1: And I've got some DVD movies. They're hunting DVDs. I've got six of them, and I'll take $10 for all six of them.
0: Okay.
1: And I think I'll do it today. 606-304-4744.
0: Okay. We'll get that on for you.
1: All right. Thanks.
0: Thanks a lot. Well, again, got some hunting DVDs here. Got six for $10 hunting DVDs. Got the hunter's umbrellas, $15 each on those. Also got a set of tires, pretty good tires, 205 7016s. Take 75 for the complete set. And he's looking for a cell phone signal booster. You might have one of those. The number is 606-304-4744. That's 606-304-4744. Good morning, Swap and Shop.
2: Hey, buddy. I got some pigs that I'm needing to move. They're good potbelly pigs, and I got some game fowl chickens. Sorry, connect my truck there. Some game fowl chickens that I'm needing to move. They're I'm having a downsize, so I'm going to let them go for free. But I got some potbelly pigs and some game fowl chickens. I'm also looking for somebody to cut my sand and timber. You can reach me at 606-516-4069.
0: All right, we'll get that on for you.
2: Thank you.
0: Thanks a lot. All right, got some pigs, some good pot-bellied pigs, and some game fowl chickens that he needs to move along to somebody. So if you are interested, give him a call there on the game fowl chickens and the pot-bellied pigs. And looking for someone that can cut his standing timber, looking for someone to cut standing timber. His number, 606-516-4069. 606-516-4069. We'll get one more here, then we'll jump out to a break. Good morning, Swap and Shop.
3: Hey, good morning, Adam.
0: Hey.
3: How you doing today?
0: Not too bad. How you doing?
3: Well, I'm doing a little bit better.
0: Well, good.
3: I've got a ramp or a wheelchair.
0: Okay.
3: A bitch on the back end of a race hitch on the back of a car.
0: Okay.
3: And, you know, same brand new. It's electric type, you know, that runs them up and down and everything.
0: Okay.
3: I'm going to put that on for sale. And also got an old time, I guess you call it a big trouble deal that's got the side deal on it for winding it up to make it play.
0: Okay.
3: It's a real old one. And it's in good shape. Still works. The needle is a little loose in it, but it still will play the record.
0: Okay.
3: And like I said, it's in good shape. I'm going to put it in the Swap Shop.
0: All right.
3: I guess I've got all I got. So,
0: okay. What's your number?
3: My number is 606-516-1226.
0: All right. I'll put this on for you.
3: Appreciate it.
0: Have a good day. Thanks a lot. Well, again, got that old-time Victrola record player. Yeah, one of the old ones here. Needle's a little loose, but it still plays the record, still works. It's an old Victrola record player there. Got the electric wheelchair ramp. Fits in a race hitch for a vehicle. Works good, you know, raises it up and down. Got the electric wheelchair ramp there. 606-516-1226. 516-1226. We'll take another break. Back right after this.
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0: Back to the phones in just a moment. 376-2218, our number on this Tuesday morning. 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
0: 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Apples for sale. Well, here's somebody looking for some tomatoes and apples. Good for canning. Looking for canning tomatoes and apples. And also looking for corn on the cob. If you have any of those, call 423-569-1558. 423-569-1558. McCreary County Park Board is going to be meeting today. Now, this was a rescheduled date, so keep this in mind. Park Board meeting today, 5:30 at the Park Building over at the McCreary County Park. And, of course, they do invite the public to attend. Park Board meeting, 5:30 today. All right, we'll wrap it up there for a Tuesday. A little foggy this morning. Going to be overall a nice day, though. Slight chance of rain. Highs around 80. Got some 70s coming our way the next several days for temperatures. So looking forward to that little fall-like weather. But thanks to everybody for tuning in, calling in with us on this Tuesday. We appreciate that. 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Call 376-1881. Everybody have a great day out there, great Tuesday, and we'll see you back here tomorrow morning, 8:30, for more Swap and Shop. See you then.

getting high, stoned, knocked out. And by that time, I looked on the wall.

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1: ABC News, I'm Michelle Franzen. President Trump at the UN General Assembly told reporters that his team held a three-hour-long meeting with Iranian delegation and expressed optimism on a possible deal. Earlier, President Trump addressed world leaders calling on Iranian leaders to make a deal or face U.S. strikes. The president also meeting with Ukraine's President Zelensky on the sidelines. Here's ABC's Karen Travers.
2: We didn't hear any breakthroughs from the president nor from Zelensky when they sat down together in front of the cameras. The president did say, though, that he thought that President Putin, again, we've heard this before, that wants to make a deal, that he thinks a deal is possible. But in terms of actual steps and progress in recent weeks to make that happen, the president was not specific.
1: The family of Nolan Wells says questions remain even following a grand jury report that concluded no criminal charges are warranted, finding that the teen drowned. Wells died while on a boat outing on July 4th weekend with friends. This is ABC News. A coroner in South Carolina has concluded actress Hayden Panettiere died of an accidental drug overdose. The Greenville County Coroner's Office released toxicology results.
3: This toxicology report that came out today from the coroner saying there was fentanyl along with anti-anxiety medication, along with a couple of other medications, one being for bipolar disorder and a muscle relaxant. But the big thing on this was fentanyl and that it was ruled an accident. But because it was ruled an accident does not mean that the DEA is not going to investigate like they did with rapper Mac Miller, like they did with friend star Matthew Perry, to figure out where those drugs came from.
1: ABC's Alex Stone. In Alaska, the tradition continues. Fat Bear Week is in full gear. Voting for this year's heavyweight open today. It follows a summer of bears gorging on salmon in the waters of Katmai National Park and Preserve. Last year's champ Chunk, or Bear 32, looks like he's ready for a repeat. Michelle Franzen, ABC News.
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6: With your weather flash for Whitley City, I'm Sarah Silver on Hay 98. 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This afternoon, partly sunny with a high near 75. Tonight, patchy fog and mostly cloudy with a low around 63. Looking ahead to Wednesday, patchy fog with a slight chance of showers and thunderstorms, high near 77. Currently, it's 75 and partly cloudy. I'm Sarah Silver with your weather flash.
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10: 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As autumn settles in and temperatures drop, fall is the perfect time to prepare your garden and landscape for winter and get a head start on the spring. Begin by clearing out fallen leaves, twigs, and plant debris. Compost healthy material, but discard anything that's affected by pests or diseases. For trees and shrubs, limit fall pruning to dead, damaged, or hazardous branches. Fall is also a good time to improve your soil. Add compost or organic matter and consider a soil test to determine if amendments are needed. Cool season grasses such as fescue and Kentucky bluegrass benefit from fall fertilization. Fall is also an excellent time to plant trees, shrubs, and perennials. Spring flowering bulbs can be planted from mid-October through Thanksgiving. Apply 2 to 3 inches of mulch around plants to help regulate soil temperature, retain moisture, and suppress weeds. Just remember to keep mulch away from tree trunks. Protect frost-sensitive plants on cold nights with frost cloth or burlap, and move potted plants to sheltered areas. Watering before a freeze can also help because moist soil holds more heat than dry soil. Finally, consider leaving some seed heads and leaf litter for birds and beneficial insects rather than cleaning everything up. A little fall preparation can protect your landscape through winter and help ensure a healthy spring. For more information about preparing your garden and landscape for winter, contact the Mercury County Extension Office at 606-376-2524 or stop by our office at 131 South Highway 27 in Whitley City. The University of Kentucky is an equal opportunity provider.
9: That was Tracy Goodman with the McCrary County Extension Service. You can hear Extension News every Tuesday here on the Daily Update. Coming up today at the McCrary County Public Library, it is the Library Sewing Club meeting at 5:30 this afternoon. 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Bookmobile today covering the Day Ridge area, as well as Stearns and Hilltop and Highway 1651. 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
9: And we turn to this date in history. Today is September 22nd. In 1656, the first all-woman jury was impaneled in the U.S. colonies. The General Provincial Court in Maryland impaneled the first all-woman jury in the colonies to hear the case of Judith Catchpole, accused of murdering her child. The defendant claimed she had never even been pregnant. And after all the evidence was heard, the jury acquitted her. The first all-woman jury impaneled this date, 1656, in the colonies. The Emancipation Proclamation goes back to this date, 1862, one of the most important presidential proclamations in American history. Abraham Lincoln, of course, by executive proclamation, freed the slaves in the rebelling states. Would go into effect on January 1st and, of course, would lead to the 13th Amendment to the U.S. Constitution later. But the Emancipation Proclamation first issued this date, 1862. The ice cream cone goes back to this date, 1903. Italo Marconi immigrated from Italy to the U.S. in the late 1800s and soon thereafter went into business in New York City with a push cart dispensing lemon ice. Success soon led to a small fleet of push carts, and in the advent of Marconi was inspired to develop a cone first made of paper and later of pastry to hold the tasty delicacy. On this date in 1903, his application for a patent for the new mold was filed and was issued in December of that year. The ice cream cone, dating back to this date, 1903. Today, the beginning of autumn in the Northern Hemisphere. Autumn begins today at 8.05 p.m. Eastern Time. In the Southern Hemisphere, today is the beginning of spring. Everywhere on Earth except near the poles, the sun rises due east and sets due west, and daylight length is nearly identical. About 12 hours and 8 minutes. Autumn beginning at 8:05 p.m. today.
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9: Let's take a look at our community action news, a look at what's going on in our community. First up, the Williamsburg Gospel Barn invites everyone to come out in honor of the celebration of Willard and Mamie Douglas of Williamsburg and a potluck dinner coming up this Saturday, September 26, 6 p.m. They're celebrating 73 years of marriage, many years of gospel singing. Doors open at 5, again the event at 6. Kitchen will be closed, so bring a covered dish for the potluck dinner. That's this Saturday, September 26th at the Williamsburg Gospel Barn. The McCrary Mountain Craft Center will have their monthly meeting coming up on Tuesday, October 6th. That'll be at 11 a.m. at the VFW building, downtown Whitley City. Of course, it's almost McCrary Fest time. That's right. It kicks off on Friday, October 2nd at 6 p.m. in downtown Whitley City. Now, that Friday evening, there'll be Motors on Main Street, Chili Cook-Off, Wrestling on Main Street. And then on Saturday, October 3rd, the main day in downtown Whitley City, live entertainment, vendors, petting zoo, and the annual parade at 12 noon. For more information on McCrary Fest, call Michelle Perry in the tourism office, 376-3008. 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

0: quite easy now you hear. Yippee-yi-yo-kai. Hey.
1: Old Crow Medicine Show right there. Help from Ray Benson on Lincoln Highway. We had T.G. Shepherd before that. Do You Want to Go to Heaven? Josh Ritter, Time's a-Wastin'. We had Billy Joel in there, Moving Out, Anthony's Song. That was on the album The Stranger, which was released on this date in 1977. Little side note about that one. And we had Joe Ely and Todd Snyder paying tribute to Buddy Holly on Oh Boy. We'll take a break, weather flash, and then more music on the way for you.
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5: With your weather flash for Whitley City, I'm Sarah Silver on Hay 98. 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Tonight, patchy fog with mostly cloudy skies with a low around 63. Looking ahead to Wednesday, there will be patchy fog early, followed by a slight chance of rain showers and thunderstorms with a high near 74. Later Wednesday night, a chance of showers and thunderstorms is possible with a low around 60. Currently, it's 75 and mainly clear. I'm Sarah Silver with your weather flash.
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Greetings, greetings, greetings, greetings, greetings, greetings, greetings. 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Bud it to my left, Bud it to my right. Ho honky tonk, Saturday night.

0: late, great Todd Snyder here on Hey 98, one called Solid Country Gold. James McMurtry before that doing Airline Agent. Bo Diddley doing a song called Road Runner. Bob Seger in there, Old Time Rock and Roll. And Jason Scott in the High Heat starting us off, Highway Robbery. Stay with us. 6 o'clock, we'll have an encore broadcast of Tim White's Bluegrass Show. I'll be back with you 6 a.m. tomorrow morning, free range mornings, right here on Hey 98.
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1: ABC News, I'm Michelle Franzen. As the war with Iran nears the seven-month mark, President Trump delivering a speech today to world leaders at the UN General Assembly, re-upping his threats against Iran, defending the U.S.-Israeli campaign. The president later told reporters his team met with an Iran delegation on the sidelines and expressed optimism. Here's ABC's Ian Pannell.
2: I think we've seen some fundamental shifts throughout the Middle East because of the war launched by President Trump and Prime Minister Netanyahu in Israel. We've seen Gulf allies, normally reliable Gulf allies, start to shift away from the U.S. and look about other alternatives.
1: Airports in the Northeast catching up from yesterday's cancellations and delays, all caused by an equipment outage at the Regional Air Traffic Control Center that oversees flights at Newark Liberty International and Philadelphia Airport. Severe storms could throw a new wrench into travel plans today, and forecasters are tracking a nor'easter that could move up the eastern seaboard this weekend. This is ABC News.
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5: With your weather flash for Whitley City, I'm Sarah Silver on Hay 98. 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Tonight, patchy fog and mostly cloudy skies with a low around 63. Looking ahead to Wednesday, there will be patchy fog early, followed by a slight chance of rain showers developing in the afternoon with a high near 74. Currently, it's 73 and overcast. I'm Sarah Silver with your weather flash.
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8: 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I am your bluegrass buddy, Tim White. Glad to be here with you once again this week with another episode of my bluegrass old time Americana, a comedy laced with a little bit of information, well, a whole lot of information each week about doings in the bluegrass world. So reach over there, turn it up, and take the knobs off the radio. Getting it started this week in memory of the late and great Dolly Parton.

0: Yeah, still hard to believe Dolly Parton left us, but what a legacy she left in some great music. I'll be back with more of the Tim White Bluegrass Show. And folks, Troublesome Hollow, we're going to be doing our tribute to Mayberry at Mayberry Days on September 25th. 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That's S-U-R-R-Y, surreyarts.org. Our show's at the historic Earl Theater on Main Street at 3 p.m., 3 in the afternoon at the wonderful Earl Theater. Troublesome Hollow's tribute to Mayberry. Hi, Bluegrass friends. 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I'm going to say it again, thetimwhitebluegrassshow.com. 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
3: Standing out in front of a crowd and talking makes me so nervous. I think it stems from the fact that I had this uncle one time. He was standing up on a stage, kind of like this one right here, and he slipped and he fell down through a hole in the middle of it. But we all believe he'd have broke both of his legs if it hadn't been for that rope around his neck.

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He was climbing up this ladder, and somehow he slipped, and he fell head first off of it down into a big vat full of varnish. And that ladder said that it was a terrible death, but it was a beautiful finish.

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Didn't that offering plate come through your pew about halfway through the church service? Little Opie looked up at him and said, yeah, preacher, it did. But I wanted to put that dollar right in your hand because my pa says you're the poorest preacher we ever had.

0: I got angina pectoris. 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Then they gave me hypodermics. I don't know how I pulled through it. It was the hardest spelling test I've ever had. Well, he's sitting there, and he said he looked across the aisle, and this man and woman was sitting over there in a booth, and they're both eating a pork chop sandwich. The old goober said he was looking at him, and all of a sudden, he said that man slid right out of his seat, right down into the floor. Well, a waitress come right over there, you know, tapped that woman on the shoulder. She says to her, she says, "Ma'am, your husband just slid down into the floor like that." And that woman looked up at her and says, my husband just come through the front door.
1: David Browning, a few years back, as the Mayberry deputy, along with the VW boys there. The Crawdad song, and David used to be a mainstay at Mayberry Days. He no longer performs as a Mayberry deputy, but I'm still at Mayberry Days with my band, Troublesome Hollow. We're going to be there Friday, September 25th at 3 p.m. at the Earl Theater in downtown Mount Airy, North Carolina, as part of Mayberry Days. Hope to see you there. That's Friday, September 25th, 3 p.m. at the historic Earl Theater in Mount Airy, North Carolina. Almost a whole week-long event of Mayberry fun. 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That's S-U-R-R-Y, arts.org. Here's those girls from Boone, North Carolina, the Burn.

0: 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And when you get there, tell them Tim says howdy.
1: Well, Thelma Lou hears about this. She'll be thrilled.
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0: Back to the music. Here's Larry Cordell in Lonesome Standard Time. Sometimes a man takes a drink.

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Now he wonders when it all changed. 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

0: from Larry Cortland, Lonesome Standard Time. The last one you heard was Sweet Home Alabama. We're going to break from format right now. This ain't a bluegrass song, but I love it, and I'm sure you do, too. Sending this out to all the boys over there at Snow's Garage in Toast, North Carolina, one of our fine sponsors here on the Tim White Bluegrass Show. One piece at a time, the man in black, Johnny Cash.
1: Well, I left Kentucky back in 49 and went to Detroit working on assembly line. The first year they had me putting wheels on Cadillacs. Every day I'd watch them beauties roll by, and sometimes I'd hang my head and cry, 'cause I always wanted me one that was long and black. 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I'd sneak it out of there in a lunchbox in my hand. 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

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And when we tried to put in the bolts, all the holes were gone.

Yeah, Red Rider, this is the Cottonmouth and the Psycho Billy Cadillac. Come on. Haul. Oh, this is the Cottonmouth and Negatory on the cost of this machine there, Red Rider. You might say I went right up to the factory and picked it up. It's cheaper that way.

friend Richard Bennett there. I'm thinking Tonight of My Blue Eyes. And a couple of three decades ago, Richard played in our band Troublesome Hollow, one of the best guitar pickers and singers I've ever had the pleasure of sharing the stage with. Hey friends, Bluegrass Buddy Tim White's band Troublesome Hollow will be putting on our tribute to Mayberry in Andy Griffith's hometown of Mount Airy, North Carolina on Friday, September 25th at 3 in the afternoon at the historic Earl Theater. That's almost a week-long event, Mayberry Days. You can check it out at surreyarts.org. That's S-U-R-R-Y arts.org. Troublesome Hollow's tribute to Mayberry, Friday, September 25th, 3 p.m. at the historic Earl Theater. 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

Little Roy and Lizzie, moving on with it right there. You from Dixie. Before that, the Cody Norris Show. You can't tell the boys from the girls. Here on the Tim White Bluegrass Show, here's Mark Newton and Steve Thomas.

0: Hey, friends, bluegrass buddy Tim White's band Troublesome Hollow will be putting on our tribute to Mayberry in Andy Griffith's hometown of Mount Airy, North Carolina on Friday, September 25th at 3 in the afternoon at the historic Earl Theater. 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
3: ABC News, I'm Michelle Franzen. Following his speech at the UN General Assembly, President Trump says his team met with an Iranian delegation and called talks very good. The president also met with Ukraine's President Zelensky and expressed optimism that the war between Ukraine and Russia could be resolved. ABC's Ian Pannell has more.
4: There's been no slowdown in this conflict. The president had urged, for example, Ukraine to cease firing at Russian oil facilities because of concerns over gas prices. He even went so far as to declare that some kind of deal had been done. Well, the reality is there was no deal done.
3: Another person has died while in ICE custody. Homeland Security, in an advisory sent to lawmakers, say the 36-year-old immigrant from Costa Rica was found unresponsive last week at the Winfield Correctional Center in Louisiana. Actress Hayden Panettiere's death has been ruled an accidental overdose from drugs that include fentanyl. The Greenville County Coroner's Office released details. This is ABC News.
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7: With your weather flash for Whitley City, I'm Will Walker on Hay 98. 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Tonight, patchy fog with mostly cloudy skies and a low around 63. On Wednesday, patchy fog early, followed by a slight chance of rain showers with a high near 74. Later in the day, temperatures will be around 73. Currently, it's 72 and overcast. I'm Will Walker with your weather flash.
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0: Picture soundtrack of Old Brother, Where Art Thou? You Are My Sunshine, right here on the Tim White Bluegrass Show. Hello, folks. 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
0: Here's Dale McCurry. Turn it up. Take a knob.

Troublesome Hollow with the Matterhorn, a Mel Tillis tune right there. And we're going to be part of Mayberry Days coming up in Mount Airy, North Carolina, September 25th at the historic Earl Theater in downtown Mount Airy, North Carolina, Andy Griffith's hometown. Our show is at the historic Earl Theater at 3 p.m. on Friday, September 25th. And for the whole almost week-long event, all the information is at surreyarts.org. That's S-U-R-R-Y, surreyarts.org. It's put on by the Surrey Arts Council. Hope to see you there. Here's Valerie Smith. Turn it up. Take the knobs off.

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1: Hey, Fringe Bluegrass buddy Tim White's band Troublesome Hollow will be putting on our tribute to Mayberry in Andy Griffith's hometown of Mount Airy, North Carolina on Friday, September 25th at 3 in the afternoon at the historic Earl Theater. 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
1: 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It's time for the Possum Spotter Club report again, folks. All of our Possum Spotter Club members send me reports each week where dead possums are spotted on America's highways, and I report the possum abuse to you right here on the Tim White Bluegrass Show. 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Now here's this week's Possum Report.
3: Yeah, and it's still rather warm here in the Southland, so the possums are still out and about. Melissa Whitaker says, if you're pro-possum, then you have to go to Possum Fest in Cumberland, Kentucky, or you'll be missing out. We were greeted by Ernest T. Bass, who later called me and a couple others on stage to whistle the Andy Griffith theme song. I did fairly well considering I was trying not to laugh. The Possum Queen pageant was hilariously entertaining. Those girls were serious on it. We got to meet and talk with last year's winner and the current queen. There were so many vendors with food and possum merchandise. Three stages for music and a kids area. Of course, the highlight of the day was being able to hold and love on live possums. Listen to Biggest shout out and thank you to all the people involved in celebrating, caring for, and protecting the possum. Well, thank you, Melissa. Well, wait a minute. Here's another message from Melissa. Says, Tim, I don't know why the last email about Possum Fest didn't send. Well, it did. I just read that one. So it came through. Anyway, I have a friend who makes shirts for me, and I took it upon myself to add to my 96.3 the Possum T-shirt. I hope you don't mind. I'm trying to get more to listen, and I play it at work for my residents. Okay. Oh, yeah. She also says, the girl voice on the radio says, get ready for 2 hours when the show is three. My show is 3 hours long in the birthplace of country music region in the Tri-City, so I do a third hour for 96.3 The Possum. The rest of my affiliates run the two-hour show. So let's see. We've got Some action coming in from the possum capital of the world, Toast, North Carolina. Kiwi, my good friend, says sightings from down under. Hey, brother, I saw pieces of a possum on Main Street near the Earl Theater in Mount Airy, North Carolina, and I saw a live one at Snowman's house. It was hanging out with a bunch of cats. Love you, brother. Can't wait to see you at Mayberry Days. Well, I can't wait to see you, too, again, Kiwi. We'll be at Mayberry Days very soon. Okay, Muffin says, I was just in the hospital for knee surgery, and while I was in there, they fed me something that tasted like possum. Said it was chicken pie, but I don't think so. The hair color wasn't right. Well, I hope you get better soon, Muffin. And then Mildred from over, well, she didn't say where Mildred's from, but she says, flying possums. Are they really flying possums in Toast? Well, Mildred, I'm just the reporter. I'm the messenger here. And the snowman there from Snow's Garage, he usually has spotted the flying possums very, very late at night. When he goes outside, you know, to save on the indoor plumbing, if you know what I mean. So the snowman says that there are flying possums in Toast, North Carolina, and he has never lied to me. That's this week's Possum Road Count on the Tim White Bluegrass Show. If you don't have a possum spotter club card suitable for laminating in your wallet or purse, take care of that little dilemma in your life by visiting thetimwhitebluegrassshow.com. I'm going to say it again, thetimwhitebluegrassshow.com.

Yeah, off the Possum Tapes compact disc that I produced back in 1993 with Jim and Jesse McReynolds. Wayne Taylor doing the middle of the road here on the Tim White Bluegrass Show. And, hey, folks, my band, Troublesome Hollow, we're going to be doing our tribute to Mayberry in Mount Airy, North Carolina during Mayberry Days coming up Friday, September 25th at 3 o'clock at the famous Earl Theater. That's Friday, September 25th at 3 p.m. during Mayberry Days at the Earl Theater. Troublesome Hollow's tribute to Mayberry. Hope you'll join us there. It's going to be big. Here's Troublesome Hollow.

Yeah, from the Cobweb Corner, Ralph and Carter Stanley and the Stanley Brothers, the Blue Moon of Kentucky. Here's some old-time music from the Cork Lickers, that band from North Carolina and East Tennessee.

0: Hey, friends, Bluegrass Buddy Tim White's band Troublesome Hollow will be putting on our tribute to Mayberry in Andy Griffith's hometown of Mount Airy, North Carolina on Friday, September 25th at 3 in the afternoon at the historic Earl Theater. That's a almost a week-long event, Mayberry Days. You can check it out at surreyarts.org. That's S-U-R-R-Y arts.org. Troublesome Hollow's tribute to Mayberry, Friday, September 25th, 3 p.m. at the historic Earl Theater.
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0: 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A very clean motel.

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1: Yeah, Leroy Troy doing a song I wrote on the Marty Stewart show a few years back, The 5 Pounds of Possum. 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

0: The Lonesome River Band wrapping it up for us this week with Rose to Paradise. I'm your bluegrass buddy, Tim White. 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
1: ABC News, I'm Dave Packer. President Trump taking center stage at the United Nations today with a not-so-veiled threat to Iran. On the one hand, he says he could try to make a deal that could open the door to Iran rebuilding and becoming, in his words, a far greater country than it ever was before.
2: Or do I annihilate the Islamic Republic and do it quickly, never giving them a chance to kill and destroy people and countries again?
1: Later, Trump saying he now thinks there's a lot of momentum for a deal. The president also meeting face-to-face with Ukraine's President Zelensky, suggesting Ukraine attacks on Russian oil facilities are to blame for driving up global energy costs. New video released by Austin police show Wilbur Rafael Garces Perez shot by an ICE officer in his car, wounded, bleeding, while ICE agents were standing off to the side. Austin PD is investigating. Garces Perez's lawyer says that he's been released from the hospital and returned to a detention facility. This is ABC News.
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5: With your weather flash for Whitley City, I'm Will Walker on Hay 98, brought to you by KFC. Tonight, patchy fog with mostly cloudy skies and a low around 63. As we look ahead to Wednesday, patchy fog early, then a slight chance of rain showers and thunderstorms developing later in the day. High near 74. Tomorrow night, a chance of showers and thunderstorms with a low around 60. Currently, it's 68 and clear. I'm Will Walker with your weather flash.
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